0: you are peeping in that wrong keyhole.
1: All right, ending out there with Bertha Idaho and You've Got the Right Eye, But You're in the Wrong Keyhole, recorded in 1828 in New York with Bob Ricketts on the piano, accompanying her on the Super Sisters Independent Women's Blues Volume 3 on Rosetta Records. And we heard, Minnie Mathis before that with the Chicago Man Blues from Any Kind of Man collection on Traveling Man. And Memphis Minnie with the Hustlin' Woman Blues from her complete recorded works on JSP, the box set, Queen of the Country Blues. All right, this is Jerry Mack for Yazoo City Calling. I'm a little bit over this evening, and I guess we're going to the robot for a show in progress here on WCBN-FM Ann Arbor. Have a great evening.

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2: Hello.
1: You're listening to Attack of the Glowworms.
2: Glowworms, glowworms, glowworms, glowworms.
1: You don't know this, but we're recording this in Prod C, and so our faces are super... There's only one mic, so...
2: This will be the most intimate recording of our radio
1: show. We're just, like, super, like, up close next
2: cheek
1: to each other.
2: Cheek
1: to cheek is exactly what I was going to say. So really, it doesn't get any better than this. We were just listening to
2: A
1: little Lou Reed for you.
2: Live,
1: by the way. I said
2: we're not live.
1: We're not. No, this is pre-recorded. I said to Laura near the end of that song, wow, this is really haunting. So, good stuff. How are you doing, Laura?
2: I'm doing all right. I played a show last night with 3 different bands, all from New York City, but a lot of them also grew up in Texas, which I thought was interesting. What are they feeding the kids in Texas? Mm-hmm. All Texas transplants, and that was super fun. I love it to play with a bunch of touring bands because it just feels like some new juice.
1: New sauce.
2: New sauce.
1: Yeah. Hey, why are these 7 guys in my living? Oh, wait.
2: Oh, wait.
1: It's because we're hosting them.
2: Because we're hosting 7 men in my house.
1: It's like that old musical. Seven brides for seven brothers.
2: But we didn't have 7 brides to produce for these 7 brothers.
1: 7 brothers.
2: Just 7 brothers. 7 brothers, 80 beer cans.
1: A whole lot of fun. Yeah, it was a fun show at the Fun House.
2: AQ at the Fun House. So yeah, that's kind of on the front of my mind because that is something that can take up a lot of time. But yeah, this is the second to last Attack of the Glowworms that I will be in town for because I am moving away.
1: If only we had a soundboard, then we would play the
2: Yeah, but we are starting a newsletter, actually. You can email us at attackoftheglowworms@gmail.com, and we'll add you to that list. It's going to have reviews of new music, review of music that's salient to us.
1: Mm-hmm.
2: It's going to have some...
1: Things that are on our minds.
2: Mm-hmm. We think we're pretty good writers, actually.
1: Yeah.
2: So...
1: You might, too.
2: You won't know unless you email us at attackoftheglowworms@gmail.com.
1: Yeah. We're also planning on
2: It's only going to be twice a month, so it's no spam.
1: No spam. We're also going to be releasing every single solstice.
2: And equinox,
1: a zine celebrating our mutual interests. We're going to be interviewing some musicians we admire. There will be fun hijinks. Magic.
2: Coloring pages.
1: Yes. So it'll be pretty cool.
2: Yeah, and a good way to know when that newsletter is released and how to find that is, again, by emailing us at attackoftheglowworms@gmail.com. I'm so excited for 2 days from now when this show is airing and we see 500 emails in our inbox.
1: Yeah.
2: And you could be one of those 500. Mm-hmm. You, dear listener.
1: Yeah.
2: Anyways, up next, we have a singer by the name of Chiwo Niso. She's a Zimbabwean artist, and we're going to be listening to the track Rebel Woman. Ooh.
1: Yeah.
2: I hope it's not haunting. Well, I feel like a rebellious woman can be haunting.
1: Mm-hmm. But a rebellious woman can also be strong and steadfast.
2: Let's see what angle Chiwo Niso chooses to take today.

0: Hello.
1: Hi. That was so breathy. I'm sorry, you guys, for you having to hear that. Hi. We were just listening to the OCs. It's getting cramped in here.
0: I have to hold up the microphone with my leg so I can put the headphones on.
1: We were just
0: on.
1: Listening to the OCs. The track was
0: Encrypted Bounce.
1: I'm not sure what they meant by that, but
0: I couldn't even begin to question.
1: Tell you the first thing.
0: I couldn't even tell you the first thing. And before that, we listened to The Sixth. The song was San Diego Zoo, which is funny because this morning someone was like talking to someone else. This is an awful story, but they were like, oh, like you should like maybe like, oh, San Diego Zoo, like you should write a song about that. And the other person was like, wait. And I was like, wait. And then we listened to the song. And so that's the second time I've listened to that song today, but it's worth it because it's a good song. Mm-hmm.
1: Love the San Diego Zoo, both the song and the place.
0: I've never been.
1: It's really beautiful. But I wonder if it's one of those zoos where it's like, are the animals getting the best quality of life? Because this place is a little too fun.
0: The Detroit Zoo is a woke zoo.
1: It's the kind of zoo where you'll say, where are the animals? They don't need to be out for you, okay?
0: And they're like, well, the animals don't like you and you smell bad.
1: Mm-hmm. Get out.
0: Get out.
1: Yeah.
0: So that's kind of fun.
1: Yeah. Royal Oak, baby.
0: Yup.
1: Anyways,
0: before that, we heard Sometimes I Think About You by the Pastels.
1: Stephen Pastel, he's on the back of this CD.
0: He looks like he's in a boy band.
1: Yeah, he looks super anime.
0: It's actually crazy.
1: It's crazy.
0: He looks like a prince. But such an iconic album cover.
1: Perhaps the prince of indie pop, some could say.
0: I don't think many people would argue with you on that.
1: Yeah.
0: No. Anyways, we have a track off of a Darla Records comp called Little Darla Has a Treat for You, Endless Summer. And this is an endless summer. It's gone by really quickly, but there's still so much left.
1: Mm-hmm.
0: And we're going to listen to In Case by The Yellows from Loughborough, United Kingdom. Whatever that means.
1: Hey man, you do whatever you want.

0: That song was a breath of fresh air.
1: Such a banger. Thank you, Super Organism, Nighttime.
0: You know what that made me feel like?
1: What?
0: It made me feel like I was in an Old Navy commercial. Slash positive.
1: Wake up, wake up, wake up. It made me feel like I wanted to do the, like, it made me feel like I was in the music video for Pharrell Williams' Happy.
0: Mm-hmm. It made me feel like I was in a choreography reel.
1: It made me feel like I was in a GoPro commercial.
0: That's really funny. Yeah, I liked that song.
1: Felt like I was on a boat.
0: Oh, for sure.
1: Speedboat, well, specifically.
0: What were we listening to before that song?
1: Super Feminine Band.
0: Star Feminine Band.
1: Oh, okay, I mixed them up with the Super Organism. Star Feminine Band with the song.
0: We are Star Feminine Band.
1: They said it best.
0: Yeah. That is, today we decided to play some indulgent music because this is our second to last show with Miss Laura co-hosting.
1: Guys, and that's crazy because I started doing radio when I was 19 and I'm almost 24. That 5 years, that's like a fifth of my life.
0: I know, and I've been doing radio for 4 years. So it feels kind of nuts to almost say goodbye to this little venture in our life. But Attack of the Glowworms! Will live on. we write a bi-monthly newsletter, and we also release a zine on the equinox slash solstice every equinox slash
1: every quarter, but not every fiscal quarter.
0: Every quarter, thank you, Laura. That discusses our musical interests, our shared interests. We're going to be interviewing some artists. It's going to feature some of our artwork.
1: I heard Yumna's going to be doing a write-up on Madonna's punk years.
0: I will be. Her early stint at the Danceteria, too. If you've been listening to Confessions 2, you'll know. And if you're interested on getting this newsletter list or getting more information about our shared projects, feel free to email us at attackoftheglowworms@gmail.com. And
1: so this last song, the most indulgent of them all, Joanna Newsom, Ease, we will be listening to Emily.
0: Mm-hmm.
1: And I can't wait. So I guess we should play it. We'll see you next week for my last WCBNF show, probably ever. Which is crazy.
0: Scary.

hydrocephalic restlessness and mop up there.

0: We, the American people, are enormously wealthy. You know that? Who owns all of those trees in the national forest? This is not a rhetorical question. We do. Who owns all of that offshore oil you read about in the newspaper, huh? We do. Who owns all of those minerals under the federal lands? We do. It's public property, you know. But we elect people to go to Washington. They lease off what we own, public property, to private companies to sell us back our own stuff for the sake of a greasy buck. That's dumb.
1: Do you have an opinion? When is the last time you voiced it to your government?
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1: You can find out what your government has been doing for you. 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

Hello, hello, beautiful people of Ann Arbor, Michigan, and around the world. My name is Nate. This show is Nameless Aimless, freeform every Monday night at 9 p.m. Tonight, oh wait, I forgot to say, you're tuned in to WCBN FM Ann Arbor 88.3. And my lovely people, tonight I am going to play a variety of music within the genres of techno, synth pop. One of them I would call like glitch rock, probably the one we're gonna start with. I am blanking on the name of the other genre, a trip hop song. I don't know, just a bunch of songs that I've not really gotten to play lately, but I have been enjoying in the meantime. And that have been on my mind, and I wanted to share them with you. So, without further ado, the first song for tonight is going to be that one that is, like, kind of glitch rocky, I would say. That was a recommendation from one of my friends, a dear friend of mine, whose music taste I very much trust. And the song is called Tailpipe by Snapped Ankles. Here's that.

My apologies for the little switch up there. Accidentally paused that last track. You know what? I'm just going to play the end of it because it's really good still. We're going to get right back to that.

Again, sorry about that little switch up there. The song that you were hearing was Little Sister by Saad Bonair. Before that, we heard Inside Out by Martin Dupont. Before that was Strohamen by Riki. Before that was Control Yourself by Manufacturer. Before that was Arabian Nights by DJ MP4. And before that was Tailpipe by Snapped Ankles. Current time is 9:31. I hope everyone has been enjoying the set so far. Next song up is Fall Into You by Solstice. Here is that.

All right, you guys just heard J2000 by Orbi, and before that we heard Unleashed by Wada Igarashi. Before that was Lust or Love by Malibu, and before that was Fall Into You by Solstice. I think the last song up for tonight is going to be the next one, which is Mindlock by Andy Toth. This is BMG remix, so this is a Detroit artist, so local. I hope you guys enjoy. This song is awesome. Mindlock. You've been tuned in to 88.3 WCBN FM Ann Arbor. My name's Nate. This show is Nameless Aimless, and I hope you have a great rest of your night.

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1: If your dad was crossing, you'd stop. If your favorite Aunt Judy was crossing, you'd stop. 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If your next door neighbor, Dan, was crossing, you'd stop. If your niece, Kelly, was crossing, even though you think she's sort of flaky, you'd stop. 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In Ann Arbor, we stop for pedestrians at crosswalks. Period. It's the law.

be the same.

All right, everybody out there in Radio Land, this is DJ Scott filling in for DJ Eli tonight on Short Circuit. I'll let you know what you've been listening to since the top of the hour here. We started out with Cab Calloway and the song Oh Grandpa. That was off the Heidi Ho Man Cab Calloway Classics album from 1974 on Columbia. And then we heard a couple of songs off this compilation called Sin Alley, Volume 1. The first one was The Frantics 4 with TV Mama. And then Dave Diddle Day with Blue Moon Baby. A couple of rockabilly tunes there. Up next, we're going to have a song that's a request. Not going to say her name for privacy's sake, but a good friend of mine ended up being in a car accident and got kind of broken up and is now laying in bed, not able to move a whole lot. And I was visiting her earlier today for a little bit, and she requested this next song. So this one goes out to my stinky friend, the Rolling Stones, and the song is Angie.

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0: All right, everybody out there in Radio Land, this is DJ Scott filling in for Eli on Short Circuit tonight. I'll be with you until 11 p.m., and then DJ Angel will be in with Stairway to Heaven show, and then I will be back for my regular show, The Dumpster Dive, at midnight. So we have a whole night of really good music ahead of you, and I hope you stay tuned in to WCBN FM Ann Arbor, the best station there is anywhere, period. 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I mean, why should they be left out? This last set started out with a request by the Rolling Stones, the song Angie. And then we heard Wimple Winch with Save My Soul. Matt Olson with the cover of I Want to Be Like You. Mint Mind with Gold Card Member. And then the Haymarket Squares with the cover of the Pink Floyd song Hey You. That was from their 2013 Righteous Ruckus release. We're just going to continue on with some more music after a brief public service announcement. I hope everybody is having a wonderful, wonderful night. And stay safe out there. And let's see what we've got to hear about right now.
1: 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The Michigan Music Hall of Fame will contribute content and ideas in a variety of styles of music that Michigan has uniquely branded and is recognized around the world. Well-established rock and jazz is featured, as well as blues, R&B and gospel, techno, some acoustic, country, folk, singer-songwriter artists, as well as forms of world music, including Latin, reggae, and other ethnic musics with roots in the diverse population of Michigan. The Michigan music scene is not only wide-ranging and historic, but influential in so many ways on seven generations of performers. The Michigan Music Hall of Fame brings this importance into focus with visual, academic, technological, and archival examples, as well as live performance possibilities. For more information, go online to the Michigan Music Hall of Fame Facebook page and like or love it. Be a part of this continuing tradition of great American-made music. Call 734-484-0221 for more information.
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All right, everybody out there in Radio Land, we are getting close to the end of the show here. This is Short Circuit on WCBN FM Ann Arbor. I'm going to let you know what you've been listening to since the last time I told you what you were listening to. Started out with the Dreadnoughts and Hungarian Dance. Then we heard Sad Daddy with the Weed Smokers Blues. Then the Whiskey Shivers with their cover of I Kissed a Girl. Then we heard a short thing called Good Vibrations from Menopause the Musical. Then we heard Washboard Sam and I'm Going to Keep My Hair Parted. That was a 1935 recording. Then we heard Cubby and Blizzards with Body Not Soul. Pico Pete with Chicken Little. And the last song you just heard was Rudy Green and Juicy Fruit. And I think we've got time for a couple more. I'm going to play a couple off of compilation album called Twisted Tales from the Vinyl Wasteland. And the first one's going to be Travelin' Texans with Beatin' on the Bars. And then we'll hear Gary Williams in Walla Walla State Prison. I hope everybody has a good night. Stay tuned for DJ Angel and the show Stairway to Heaven, which will be coming up after this.

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1: Are you sure we should get matching tattoos on our first date?
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0: It's been 23 minutes since I ate. 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
0: Okay, now tell me what to do. 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
1: I can probably hit the green from here.
0: Probably.
1: Can I get a mulligan?
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Hello, hello. Good evening, everyone. The time is now 11:03 p.m., and you're listening to Stairway to Heaven on WCBN FM Ann Arbor. And this is DJ Angel, and you guys just heard Boyish by Japanese Breakfast, one of my favorite songs from them, actually. And back in, I believe it was 2023, I went to see their show in Royal Oak, and I just remember the visuals being amazing during this song. The lead singer, she had basically a clam, like, and she was a pearl shell in the middle of the clam on stage. It was beautiful, but that really stood out to me, and just memories of this song live. And next up for you guys, I have Thick as Thieves by Mexico City Blondes, a band that I had actually never listened to before last week, but I randomly picked out this album, Blush by Mexico City Blondes, and yeah, I want to check out some more songs from them, so this should be great. And next after that, I have Classic Heroes by David Bowie. So yeah, let's keep it playing.

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The time is now 11:30 p.m., and you're listening to Stairway to Heaven on WCBN FM Ann Arbor. Let's get into a few quick announcements. Let's see some events. We have on this Wednesday, the 29th, at 7:30 p.m. at the Token Lounge in Westland, Michigan, we have blues guitarist and singer Wayne Baker Brooks, and this Thursday, the 30th, at 8 p.m., we have All About Eve at the Arc on Main Street in Ann Arbor. And All About Eve is the local harmony trio of Kate Geddes, Deb Wood, Mary Fithian, with guitarist Eric Fithian. And on Friday, the 31st, at 5 p.m., from 5 p.m. to 10 p.m., we have the Ann Arbor Taco Fest, day one, at the Washtenaw Farm Council grounds on Ann Arbor Saline Road in Ann Arbor, and there will be over 30 taco trucks, Libre wrestling, kids activities, and live music. The festival goes through August 2nd, and there's more information at AnnArborTacoFest.com. 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Now let me get into a few of the songs I just played for you guys. That most recently was Who's Your New Girlfriend by Huevos Rancheros. And before that we had Turn the World by Book of Love from their release Candy Carol. And we had The End Has No End by The Strokes from their release Room on Fire. I've actually been meaning to listen to that album some more. I really enjoyed that song. And before that I had Salad by Blonde Shell, one of my absolute favorites. So disappointed that I didn't go and see them back in 2025 when they came to El Club in Detroit, but hopefully they come back again soon. And before that we had Walking on Eggshells by Courtney Barnett. And next up I'm going to be playing Bopscotch by Stereolab. And let's see what else we have. I have some Japanese House coming up. I really enjoy their song, Pools to Bathe In, so we're going to be playing that, and we'll see what else. I have a few other albums picked out here for the last half hour, 28 minutes of the show. Everybody enjoy.

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2: 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And you guys just heard Lo que le pasó a Juan by Alfredo Polonia and Stop Taking My Time by Club 8. I thought that song was a very different style from their usual music, so I really enjoyed it. Before that, Drunk in L.A. by Beach House, and Pools to Bathe In by The Japanese House. And I have one last song for you guys to finish out the hour, and that is Yellow is the Color of Her Eyes by Soccer Mommy, which, again, I saw Soccer Mommy back in 2022 or 23 in Grand Rapids, and this song, their band just performed it immaculately. And yeah, I'm really excited to listen to it again. I haven't heard it in a while. So I hope you guys enjoy and have a good night, everyone. And you can catch me next week at 11 p.m. on Stairway to Heaven on WCBN FM Ann Arbor.

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0: All right, everybody out there in Radio Land, you are listening to the Dumpster Dive on WCBN FM Ann Arbor. And you just heard a couple of songs regarding Jimmy Hoffa. Jimmy Hoffa was the general president of the International Brotherhood of Teamsters from 1957 to 1971. And while he was president, they had the largest enrollment of any union in the country. He was alleged to have some ties to organized crime, mafia kind of stuff, and he disappeared on July 30th, 1975, and has never been found. And every once in a while, they'll dig some hole and try and find him. So this last song you just heard was a local group called Black Jake and the Carnies, called Dig a Hole for Jimmy Hoffa Day, which is July 30th. It'll be the 51 years since he disappeared. Before that, you heard Smokey Stover with The Ballad of Jimmy Hoffa. And that's all the Jimmy Hoffa tunes I have for you. Maybe we'll do some more next year. Who knows? If you want to know a little bit about other stuff that happened in history, in 1890, Vincent van Gogh shot himself. He died 2 days later from his injuries. In 1940, Billboard published its first singles records chart. I'll Never Smile Again by Tommy Dorsey with vocals by Frank Sinatra was ranked number one. And then in 1982, Alan Menken and Howard Ashman's musical Little Shop of Horrors opened off Broadway at the Orpheum Theater in New York City. If you haven't seen that, you should probably check it out. It's a pretty good show. Any case, so tonight we're going to be playing a lot of music related to ice, not the cold cubes you put in your drink. So I should point out that this station is a station that is registered to Regents of the University of Michigan. Any views expressed by DJs or the artists that they choose to play are not representative of the views, are not meant to be representative of the views of the Regents or the university as a whole. And with that said, we're just going to get into some music. Here's Seth Hansen and the song Ice.
1: One, two, three, four.

person. You're kidnapping when you help to make an all-white police state.

0: Seriously, go fuck yourselves.
1: Federal agents just raided the fucking building next door, and they got wind of it. And these people, they can't even be on this job site without having the proper paperwork to be on this job site, because our company abides by the rules, right? But no, they're fucking picking them up, they're throwing them in paddy wagons and saying, prove your citizenship, but that takes months and months and fuck.

0: can't drive down South Road or North Road. 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Do you know which road North Road is? No, because you're not from here, you fucking goon.
1: Okay, yeah.
0: Why?
2: Yeah.
0: Because I'm fucking enraged at your fucking mask wearing ass. Okay. That's why I'm here. That's why I'm shit.
2: So, sir?

0: Tran.
1: The agent then walks up to the person who's doing the videotaping and gets right into the camera lens. And according to the person that was doing the videotaping, knocks that phone out of her hand. We did speak with that agent. He declined to give

Agents were attempting to detain a woman before her 16-year-old daughter began blocking an agent's vehicle from leaving. Police said the teenager was holding a, quote, newborn baby in her arms and was standing in front of the car with the newborn, prompting officers to detain her and later charge her with reckless endangerment.

0: out of that big sedan.
1: Your department is out of control. You are spending like you don't have a budget. You're on the verge of running out of money for the fiscal year. You are illegally refusing to spend funds that have been authorized by this Congress and appropriated by this committee. You are ignoring the immigration laws of this nation, implementing a brand new immigration system that you have invented.

0: No, get this.
1: Chinga la nigra. 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
2: Fuck ICE. Every day and every night. 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
3: Fuck ICE.
2: 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We don't want you in our homes.
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1: 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I'm going to let you know what you've been listening to since last time I spoke. First, we heard Seth Hansen in the song Ice, and then we heard Christoph with Anti-Ice. Then we heard Jillian Ray with a song title that I'm not allowed to say the name of on the air, but if you go to WCBN.org, you can see playlists, you can download our app, and you can listen to lots of archives of your favorite DJs, but you can go there and see what that song was called. Then we heard Connor Ryan Hennessy with Mr. Ice Agent, and then B. Dolan with How Ice Could Just Kill a Man. And then Chalky with another song that I'm not allowed to say the name of on the air, but it's got the same name as the previous song I wasn't allowed to say the name of on the air, just different lyrics. But again, you can check those out on WCBN.org. And we're going to have a brief public service announcement, and then we're going to get on with some more music. I hope everybody's having a good night so far.
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0: Hi, this is Ozzy Osbourne. For many years, you know I've had a drink problem and I'm trying to battle that problem every single day. But one thing I don't do, I don't drive my car when I'm drinking. I get someone to drive me. Do not drink and drive. It's the stupidest thing. If you drink, just don't drive. Not only are you going to hurt yourself, you may hurt some other person, and you wouldn't want that on your conscience, would you?
1: A public service announcement brought to you by the U.S. Department of Transportation, RAD, the National Association of Broadcasters, and the Ad Council.
2: You meet him with equal force. If you think you're about to come and brutalize the people while we're standing here, fuck around and find out. Won't no ICE agent ever run up on me.
3: Hell nah. No more being polite, G. It's cold out and them...

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0: They treat us like animals. This ain't a circus. This isn't laughable. We don't deserve this. This ain't on the media. This ain't on the news. No one believing us. But this is the truth.
1: This is the truth. And then this is reality. This is the truth. And then this is a tragedy. Taking the children away from the family. Why is this happening?

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I'm going to let you know what you have been listening to since the last set break. Started out with Incendiary Faction with Abandoned Ship. That was followed by The Neighborhood Kids with Kids in Cages, which was followed by White America and the song Alligator Alcatraz. And then we heard Cicada Circus with Ice Killed Someone Today. Then Danny and the Darlings with La Migra. Job Smashing Window Creator with This Machine Melts Ice. And then the last song you just heard was the West Philly Players with Ice or McBride, kind of a take on an old Irish tune. In any case, we've got time for one more before the end of the hour. I would like to thank you for joining me today. I'd like to encourage you to continue listening to WCBN FM Ann Arbor. There'll be more great music coming up after this. And up next, we have the band Tuffawan with the song No One Is Illegal. 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

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This is DJ Scott, and I'm just playing music. We started out with David Bowie and Let's Dance. Then we heard Waylon Thibodeau with Allons Faire the Boogie Woogie. I'm not sure how you say that. I don't speak French. Then we heard Tom Edwards with Cook County Jail and Dora Hall with How Are Things in California. We're just going to keep going with some more music. Up next, we have Tommy Fail with the song The Rest of My Life.

Booker and Bridges and all the band and our guest children playing. We hope you had a

0: right, everybody out there in Radio Land, we're getting close to the end of the hour, so I'm going to fade this out and let you know what you have heard recently. That set started out with Tommy Fail and The Rest of My Life, and then we heard Blood Oranges with Dig a Hole, Booker Bridges with So Much Fun, Sam Cooke with Having a Party, Manu Chao with Rumba de Barcelona, Cool and the Gang with Caribbean Festival, BT Express with Peace Pipe, Les Fils de Tepu with Tant Qu'à Choisir, Edgar Winner's Group with Frankenstein, Leon Haywood with I Want to Do Something Frinky to You, Houndmouth with Come Around Again, Gypsy Rufina with The Lizard Stands by the Lovers, The Dreadnoughts with Anna Maria, and then the last band, I'm not allowed to say the name of it on the air, but you can go to wcbn.org to find out. And the song was Immigrants and Hypocrites. Hope everybody has a very good night, and I am out.
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2: 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Thanks to Tom C for just folking around. It comes to us each and every Saturday morning from 9 a.m. to 10 a.m. right here on WCBN FM Ann Arbor. It's time now for some bluegrass. I'm your host, Bo Priatics. Throw in a little yogurt, too. Here's Tom T. Hall to tell us all about it.

0: invited over everybody's good friend, and here he is, Bill Monroe and his bluegrass boy. Bill, where you been keeping yourself, son?
1: Oh, Cobus, we've been making personal appearances throughout the Southland.
0: All over the South.
1: Right.
0: Well, I'll tell you, buddy, we're sure glad to have you here with us, and I think it's just about high time that you and the boys cut loose on a real good song. So you step front and center and tell the folks which one it'll be.
1: Thank you, thank you. We have a number out on Decca Record now entitled Blue Moon of Kentucky.

0: And there's the Staling Brothers, How Mountain Girls Can Love. Or to put it another way, Wahoo, or perhaps Yeehaw, I'm sorry. Wrong dialect there. Beyond that, the Staling Brothers, Somebody Touched Me. Remember when I was shorter, people would say I was touched. I don't think that's quite the same thing, but I'll take it. The Staling Brothers, Old Country Church. Quite a spiritual place. There's a few around Ann Arbor. And they're very peaceful, and there's a sense of antiquity about them. Take Courage on Tomorrow from Bill Monroe. I have no idea what dialect that is. It's Take Courage, capital U, N, apostrophe, Tomorrow, with capital T. Behind that, Bill Monroe, Rocky Road Blues, not the ice cream, but the actual pavement, the metaphorical pavement. Bill Monroe and his bluegrass boys with I'm Sitting on Top of the World, single version. Bill Monroe, Cry, Cry, Darling. Bill Monroe, I think we heard A Good Woman's Love stuck in there. And Blue Moon of Kentucky behind that. Just because it's a rouser with the MC and all that. And there was a song of complaint previous to that. You'll find her name written there. And we opened up with Bill Monroe for Breakfast from Tom T. Hall, and that is the name of the program. Thank you very much for tuning in. We've got Bluegrass until noon, and then Mick will be in with the Down Home Show. It's going to be good.
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0: Oh, that's sweet. 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That last one featured
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This is The Earth Says Hello with Bird Boy. That is me saying hello to you on this fine Monday morning. That was just Joni Mitchell with California. I am moving in a few weeks, not to California, but I have been feeling a little sentimental. And so today we are going to be listening to songs that are sentimental to me for various reasons. Most of them are, most if not all of them, are associated with a specific person or time in my life in Ann Arbor, probably mostly college. Next up we're going to the Indigo Girls with Kid Fears live, which I got to see live. Not this version, because it's from before I was born, but last year at a very wonderful special concert. So, anyways, thanks for sticking with me.

0: Hello again. We are a little shy of half an hour through the show, but I have a little more to say today, so I thought I would start telling you what we've been listening to. Right now in the background, we have Wes Montgomery with I Say a Little Prayer for You. Before that, Herbie Hancock with Watermelon Man. I got to see Herbie Hancock live with Arthur last year, and that was awesome. He still got it. Mark Ronson with Daffodils, featuring Kevin Parker. That is a song I associate with the summer of maybe 2 years ago, 2 or 3 years ago, something like that. Vampire Weekend with Mansard Roof, who Anya and I got to see live for free, thanks to WCBN. That was pretty awesome. Big Thief with Los Angeles. We had a really fun album release listening party here when that came out. They sent it to us, and that was really fun and special. The station is just such a cool place, and I'm so grateful to have been here for the last 3 years. Yeah. Three? Four? Three. Yeah. Anyways, enough about me. Let me tell you about some events going on around town this week. Today, Monday the 27th at 6 p.m., there's a benefit for the Michigan 8 featuring Sleep Tight Tiger, who you may or may not hear coming up in my set, Vampire Cowgirl, Galloping Hour, and Take Your Meds at the Regal Beagle in Ipsy. Then we've got the Easy Street Jazz Band playing the good old Zalgaz Grotto tomorrow at 5 p.m. Screening of Dead Mountaineers Hotel, an Estonian science fiction horror film from 1979, will be playing at the Dreamland Theater in Ipsy tomorrow at 9:30. On Wednesday, we've got blues guitarist and singer Wayne Baker Brooks playing the Token Lounge Wednesday at 7:30. Then on Thursday, Sonic Lunch presents Joe Hertler and the Rainbow Seekers with Young Ritual on Liberty Plaza from 11:30 to 1. Also on Thursday, we've got the Zen Zadravek Quintet from Canada playing the Blue Llama Jazz Club at 7 and also 8:30. All About Eve, local harmony trio of Kate Geddes, Deb Wood, and Mary Fithian with guitarist Eric Fithian plays the Arc Thursday at 8 p.m. Then on Friday, Ann Arbor Taco Fest, day one, at the Washtenaw Farm Council grounds from 5 to 7. No, I'm sorry, from 5 to 10 p.m. 5 whole hours of tacos, lucha libre wrestling, kids activities, and live music. 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We're going to turn it over to a quick PSA or two, and then, you guessed it, more music of nostalgia and such.
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All right. We have just about reached the end of the show today. That was just Donald Fagen with The Nightfly. I got that record from Anya, who got it from Monos.

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You will not remember the dream. You will remember WCBN FM.

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3: Temporary south-south easterly squally and gusty wind at the speed from 60 to 75 kilometers an hour is likely.
4: 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And this is Mick, your host for the day, for 3 hours from noon until 3 o'clock. I'll be here till 3, and then Jerry Mack comes in with nothing but the blues. So don't go anywhere. This is our Roots Music Saturday. So if you've been just hanging out listening to the radio, then you're getting a real treat for sure. What did we hear in that last set? Well, the most recent thing we heard, we're going to go backwards here. We heard Porter Wagoner, one of my favorites. I mean, I know I played some of his earlier today, but I played another one, The Cold Hard Facts of Life from 1966. We heard Eddie Arnold and the Needmore Creek Singers, a tune called Molly. Skeeter Davis sang The End of the World. Lorne Green, a tune called Ringo that he wrote. It is the A side. The B side is Bonanza, of all things. Of course, you knew that. I wish I had Ringo's new country album here, but I don't. I would have played that. But I played it on Groovosaurus, so I'll do that again. George Hamilton IV did Abilene from 1962. Also from 1962, Hank Snow, I've Been Everywhere. That's the original version. The first time I heard that song was by Eugene Chadbourne. It's not entirely different, but it's got a Doc Chad vibe to it. And Bobby Bear did Detroit City from The Best of Bobby Bear. This is some more Leon McAuliffe playing his wonderful pedal steel guitar.
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here before you win in that motherfucker. And try to come up. That's how they trap you. And they know you're gonna be back up in the courtroom. Standing right there in front of the jury and the goddamn fuck ass judge. And they take your ass right back in the

All right, so already an hour has passed. This was Boo Boo with Balkan Breeze on 88.3 WCBN FM Ann Arbor. I hope everybody has a good night and Monday tomorrow. Thank you so much for tuning in. 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

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That was I'm Waiting for the Day by the Beach Boys. That is not a tone setter for today's show. Just wanted to play it. Today's going to be kind of like a post-rock situation. I haven't heard a lot of these songs. I'm familiar with most of the artists, so I kind of have a vague idea of what we're going to get ourselves into. But my preface is post-rock, some longer tracks. Actually, that's a lie. There's only a couple longer tracks, like one or two. But apart from that, it's going to be a great time. Hope you enjoy. Beach Boys, plot twist. We're now going to hear Adele May by Racecourse. I'll talk to you at about the halfway point, go over some events. Going to keep the talking to a minimum. Play some new stuff, some old stuff. It's all new to me. It's going to be a great time. Enjoy.

Welcome back to Trail Mix here on 88.3 WCBN FM Ann Arbor. We just heard... We just heard Mole by Lots of Hands. Before that, Emergency Turn Off by All Natural Lemon and Lime Flavors. I'm familiar with that band. Had not heard that song. That was really fun. Very space age, synthy. That one was immediately added to the playlist. Before that, The Landlord is Dead by Do Make Say Think. Cool band, Canadian, I believe. Before that, Autumn Birthdays by Summer 2000. I hadn't heard any of their other stuff apart from this album, which is called John Krasinski, as in the actor. I was doing a little research on them when I added this song to the playlist today. And all of their albums are titled after actors from The Office. I need to do some research on that. Not entirely sure what that's about, but thought it was hilarious. Before that, When We Shall Touch by Lift to Experience. Before that, Metal Through Her Lips by Oscar Lindsay. That's a brand new track. Not sure if that showed up on the Spinatron, but just came out. Great tune. Go check it out. Go check all of his work out. He's really talented. Before that, Adele May by Racecourse. That catches us up in terms of songs that we've heard so far. And now, what we've all been waiting for, the events for this week. Tomorrow, a benefit for the Michigan 8 featuring Sleep Tight Tiger, Vampire Cowgirl, Galloping Hour, and Take Your Meds at the Regal Beagle, 817 East Michigan Avenue in Ypsilanti. Organizers say this is for 8 pro-Palestine protesters with ties to the University of Michigan who are the subject of a raid by the FBI. Tuesday, the Stillhouse Junkies, a roots and bluegrass trio from Colorado, taking a visit to the ARC, 316 South Main Street. It's at 8 p.m. Admission is free. What else we got this week? Lots of cool stuff. Wednesday the 29th, 7 p.m., the Psycho Jazz All-Stars, featuring Alicia Olatuha and Benny Benick III. Don't have location on that one. Maybe I'll get that in a sec. Sorry, guys. Anyway, looking forward to Thursday, July 30th, Birder, Maxine, Zora, Roybus, and Birdie playing at Ziggy's, 206 West Michigan Avenue, Ypsilanti, 7 p.m., July 30th, Thursday. Let's get one more in here. Ooh, cool one. July 31st, 5 to 10 p.m., Friday, Ann Arbor Taco Fest, day one, people. 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Let's pick up where we left off. We're going to keep on this, like, post-rock, scary. It's not that scary. I saw Obsession recently. That's scary. But kind of a little, I don't even know what to say. I'm a big fan of this type of music. I should play it more. I'm having a great time this evening. We're going to pick it back up with Please Don't Cry, They Stopped Hours Ago by Brave Little Abacus. Talk to you at the top of the hour-ish. Yeah, enjoy the tunes.

place like it in the whole world, like Coney Island when I was a youngster. No place in the world like it. It was so fabulous. Now it shrunk down to almost nothing, you see? And I still remember in my mind how things used to be. And, you know, I feel very bad. But people from all over the world came here. From all over the world. It was a playground. They call it the playground of the world over here. Anyways, when I was very small, I even got lost in Coney Island, but they found me on the beach. And we used to sleep on the beach here, sleep overnight. They don't do it anymore. Things changed, see. They don't sleep anymore on the beach.

Welcome back. We are almost at the top of the hour here on 88.3 WCBN FM Ann Arbor. We just heard Starting Over by LSD and the Search for God. Great tune. Groovy. Dual harmony, like battling vocals. Awesome. Before that, Retrace by It's two lowercase e's. Before that, this was a funky one. Winter by Solar Freeman. Kind of the Coney Island, like, spoken word into the crazy rap. I think it was in French. I was a big fan of that one. That one was silly. Super cool. And after that, or before that, whoa. Please Don't Cry, They Stopped Hours Ago, by Brave Little Abacus. This show was kind of an experiment, just seeing what would happen if I played a ton of stuff that I generally knew the vibe and tone of, but hadn't actually heard any of the songs. I had heard the last song we played and the Beach Boys one that I just really wanted to play. But apart from that, all new stuff. We're going to wrap it up with one last track. This one is a recommendation. Shout out DJ Tink. Forgive me this one. Shield of Faith by My Guitar is Trying to Kill Me. We're going to let this one ride. It's a long one. It's going to take us to the top of the hour. And I will see you next Sunday night. Enjoy.

Good evening, Ann Arbor. This is Mike, sitting in for Hannah on Particulate Matters. You had me for a two-hour rock block last week, and you are in luck again. Here we are, revisiting the past and looking towards the future. For the next 2 hours, we are going to explore all sorts of corners of the musical universe, including that first one that we just heard. That was Chicone Youth, a.k.a. Sonic Youth, doing their version of Addicted to Love. Chicone Youth is essentially Sonic Youth plus Mike Watt, circa 1998. I think it was just them pretty much just messing around in the studio, having fun. Much like I'm going to be doing this here this evening. I would have loved to have played you Thurston Rapping, but unfortunately there's some unsavory language that he drops in his rap, so we're not going to be able to explore that one. But I thought I'd play one more off this record because it is just a special chapter in the history of Sonic Youth. And that was their version of Robert Palmer's Addicted to Love. And so why not hear, because it is called Chicone Youth, their version of Into the Groove as well by Madonna. Apparently, and I've read some articles and whatnot about this era of Sonic Youth, they legitimately were super into Madonna. I mean, I think she was she still is a superstar and huge musical act, obviously. But especially in the 80s, was really just starting to break out. And sounds like Sonic Youth got swept up in that as well. And decided to make a whole album in tribute to her, if you want to call what they do in tribute. Homage, their variation on a theme. So without further ado, let's take a listen to Chicone Youth doing Into the Groovy here on 88.3 WCBN FM Ann Arbor.

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Welcome to Paradise. Paradise. Paradise. Paradise.

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1: All right. A little bit of a burner there going through that set. So let's run down what we just listened to here in the last 20 so minutes. Getting us started with the Avalanches, or actually, I think we went way back to the beginning of the hour. Ciccone Youth with Into the Groovy off the Whitey album. The Avalanches with Since I Left You off the album of the same name. Verbena with Into the Pink, also off the album of the same name. Decembrous with the seasonally appropriate July July. A song I probably haven't heard in 25 or 30 years. That was the band Four Squirrels with Mighty KC, which was their tribute supposedly to Kurt Cobain. And then we just heard from Rancid doing Roots Radical. It is the bottom of the hour, so that means it is time for events. So let me run down what is happening in and around the Ann Arbor area the next few days for you if you're looking to get out and about and all over town. Getting us started tomorrow night, Monday night, at 6 p.m. at the Regal Beagle, we have a benefit for the Michigan 8 featuring WCBN's own Sleep Tight Tiger, Vampire Cowgirl, Galloping Hour, and Take Your Meds. This is a fundraiser for 8 pro-Palestinian protesters with ties to the U of M who are the subject of a raid by the FBI. Tuesday, 28th at 5 p.m., the Easy Street Jazz Band is playing at the Zalgaz Grotto on Stadium. Also on Tuesday at 8 p.m., the Stillhouse Junkies, a roots and bluegrass trio from Colorado, is playing at the Arc. Admission is free. Donations will be accepted for the nonprofit organization Food Gatherers. Wednesday at 7 p.m., the Seiko Jazz All-Stars featuring Alicia Alatuja and Benny Benack III. There's also going to be an 8:30 p.m. set for you night owls there on Wednesday. Thursday, Sonic Lunch, 11:30 a.m. to 1 p.m. down in Liberty Plaza. Joe Hertler and the Rainbow Seekers with Young Ritual. I have yet to make it out to a Sonic Lunch this year. It is on my list of things to do. I think Michigander's coming up here soon, so definitely going to try to get down for that one, as I'm sure all of Southeast Michigan will be. Thursday the 30th at 7 p.m., Birder, Maxine, Zora Roubois, and Birdie are all playing at Ziggy's. All About Eve is playing at 8 p.m. at the Arc. And finally, on Friday, Ann Arbor Taco Fest, day one, at the Washtenaw Farm Council grounds. There will be over 30 taco trucks, lucha libre wrestling, kids' activities, live music. The festival goes through August 2nd. 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Well, we've got a handful of tunes here to keep going. If you missed the top of the show, this is Mike from Oxcord Control filling in for Hannah on Particulate Matters. I've got a special two-hour show because my show comes up right after this. So we are going to just keep things rocking and rolling for the next hour and a half here. And up next, I'm going to squeeze in a request that came through the WCBN hotline. That's right. You can call in at 734-489-9894 or text the station. I'm sorry, that is the text. That's the text line. The phone number is 734-763-3500. Text line, 734-489-9894. But this is a band called the Faith Healers and a tune called Sparkling Chime. I've never heard it. We're going to listen to it together here. It got 5 stars on the WCBN review on the inside of the CD case. So let's give it a spin here. Looks like it is circa 1994 out of the UK, so curious to hear it. Only on WCBN FM Ann Arbor.

That was Super Drag with The Emotional Kind. And prior to that, we heard early Jimmy Eat World. That was 17. Technically, that was a bonus track off Static Prevails. But that song and the Us 3 song, Come On Everybody, that we heard prior to that, I actually played off a sampler that I found today in my collection. I don't even remember getting this. I don't remember where I would have received it or procured it. But it is a sampler put together by the Coca-Cola Corporation, circa 1997, to promote their new and innovative beverage, Surge. And from the promo, since the product doesn't exist anymore, I feel like we can probably read this and get away with not getting in trouble here. But Surge is an intense new citrus soda, fully loaded, maximum chuggability, and thirst quenchingness. Surge is also about fun, good time with friends, and sharing, which is why your friend has given you this CD and coupons for Surge. Feed the rush. The coupons are still intact, so I don't know that I've ever had Surge. I guess I never will, but I did have two coupons for free Surge, I guess, at one point in my life. Anywho, you never know what you're going to find, even digging around your own stuff sometimes. Let's play some more music, shall we? As a reminder, this is Mike from Aux Cord Control, so I'm filling in for Hannah on Particulate Matters right now, and we'll be going into the next hour for my show and keeping the good vibes going here for another hour or so. But let's tune into an album that came out last year that I got super into. This is a UK band that goes by the name of Caroline, and this is the song Tell Me I Never Knew That, here on 88.3 WCBN FM Ann Arbor.

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1: It always will be. 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It always will be. It always will be. It always will be. It always will be. It always will be.

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Ann Arbor.

Have courage. Have rage. Yoko Ono exhorting that. That was The Rising, remixed by one Paul D. Miller, wearing his DJ Spooky hat. Ahead of that, we heard from Luna with Dean Wareham showing off his language skills. Bonnie and Clyde, which is a track you have to know about on 1994's Penthouse album. And we started the Abstract Truth off this morning because, yes, you are tuned into the Abstract Truth here on WCBN FM Ann Arbor with Tricky, featuring Francesca Belmonte, their riff on Patti Smith's riff on Gloria. That was Somebody's Sins. The album is Tricky's False Idols from 2013. So many riffs on riffs on riffs. It's a meta-universe out there, people. DJ Samizdat here, coming at you live, but perhaps not as lively as I could be, because as per usual, undercaffeinated from the studios of WCBN FM Ann Arbor here on the University of Michigan campus this humid Tuesday morning toward the end of July. The Abstract Truth will be coming your way until 9 o'clock this morning, so plenty of time to get a lot of things spinning. And most of what you're here is actually going to be going round and round and round. I'm confident that the next thing we hear might have a little bit of hissing and a possible popping, because I can see a scratch on it. But we're going to cross our fingers. We're going to continue to channel Yoko's recommendation for rage, because these are the times we are living in, and the more things change, the more they most definitely stay the same. And to that end, we're going to head back to 1983 and Turntable 1. You'll have to scream louder.

Echo and the Bunnymen off their debut album from 1980, Crocodiles. That was Happy Death Men, because someone is in a mood this morning. That would be me, DJ Samizdat. Perhaps you're in a mood too. It's never a bad idea to be in a mood as long as you channel that mood productively. Also, WCBN DJ Past says about Happy Death Men, good approaches to instrumentation, 5 stars. The archive is a fascinating thing. Before Echo and the Bunnymen, we heard classic song from Phil Oakes, Days of Decision. The album, 1965's I Ain't Marching Anymore. The always brilliant Linton Kwesi Johnson reality poem. I was very happy to pick up a copy of, a rather battered copy of 1979's Forces of Victory while I was back in the ancestral homelands a couple of weeks ago. Ahead of that, and top of the set, television personalities tells us, you'll have to scream louder. Did I mention somebody was in a mood this morning here on The Abstract Truth, here on WCBN FM Ann Arbor, where sometimes we're in a mood? That mood could shift. That mood is likely to shift over the arc of The Abstract Truth this morning, so keep your radio dial right where it is. Never turn it off unless you really, really must, because there's so much that happens all around the clock, out over the airwaves. You can, of course, stream us through various means. If you're interested in anything you hear, any time of day or night, you can always go to WCBN.org. And check out the live playlist, which should have key information, or there's also archived playlists if you click on a show and then keep you following that intuitive path, clicking on the things until you find the information you're looking for, the way you do when you're looking for so many things these days. Let's turn back to the turntables, because Fire Engines would like to remind you that everything's roses.

Odds are something else was melting Grant McLennan's mind, in my opinion. Go-betweens. Summer's melting my mind. Played that off of 78 till 79, the Lost album, which was released 20 years after the fact in 1999. Closed out a bit of an apocalyptic surf-esque set. We heard from Llama, Tune On, Tune In, Surf Out from their new exclamation point release. Ahead of that, 12-inch promo A-side I found in the station library, not my basement, the Jesus and Mary Chain, single version of Surfin' USA. DJ Past prefers the album version. I am absolutely studiously neutral, and I know at least one of you out there enjoyed it as much as I did. Ahead of that, Ann Arbor's own By Way of Australia, Dennis Tech, Lies and Bullets, but counts for Apocalyptic Surf A because Lies and Bullets, well, the usual crabbiness and apocalyptic, but also a bit of surf in that. His all-instrumental Lost for Words came out on Career Records back in 2018. Started the set off with Fire Engine's Everything's Roses. Play that off a 1981 compilation that came. It was the single from 1980 was included on that. A comp dropped in the U.S. on Fast Product America. I was about to say very quickly after the release, called Aufgeladen und bereit für Aktion und Spaß. And, you know, so a little bit of a racy title there. What else should I tell you? I should tell you that you are tuned in to WCBN-FM Ann Arbor. Good morning, DJ Samizdat here at the board, behind the mic and next to the turntables and the CD player and all kinds of things until 9 o'clock this morning. We have just over an hour more of The Abstract Truth coming your way, after which Coaster will be doing that video game arcade thing at 9 a.m. Arthur's up with Vegetable Medley after that. The inimitable Sam brings us Video Life. Then the summer show, 2 hours of All Bob All the Time will happen. And I always run out of memory somewhere around All Bob All the Time. And that's my cue to tell you all kinds of great things coming your way for the rest of Tuesday. Because, yeah, Tuesday on WCBN is Don't Miss Radio here in the middle of Ann Arbor. Gonna change modes yet again. There was a little bit of mind melting in your future, followed by some live covers, a few singles that, yeah, I might have found in my basement, but one that I purchased very recently and was very, very excited about for all kinds of reasons that I will tell you whether you want to hear about it or not, but don't touch that dial, as it were. And before we move on to some more music, I'm thinking that music is going to head in a trip-hop direction so we can be a little chill for a minute before we unchill again. But first, this important message.

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Should we play that again? I would like to play that again. So many things I'd like to play twice in a row. I keep warning you I'm going to do a show where I play everything on the show twice in a row, but then I realized I could probably do that for ages. That was Heaven 17's cover of a Buzzcocks song scribed by Pete Shelley. Our Everything. Spun that off of 45 that came my way very recently. There I was, rummaging through bins of 45s, when my co-rummager turned to me and said, "I think you need this," and handed me a Heaven 17 picture sleeve. A-side, "I'm Your Money." And I said, "Yes, of course I need that." And I dropped my $2 and brought it home and was sitting there admiring it because I didn't have a turntable where I was at the time. I do have a turntable at home, in case you were wondering. And as I was admiring it, I looked down and I realized, and here's the fun part for fangirls, it's signed. I'm now the proud owner of a Heaven 17 signed 7-inch 45 from 1981. These are the things that warm a DJ's heart and other people's hearts too, I would hope. Before that, sadly, technologically limited rendition of Heaven 17's We Don't Need This Fascist Groove Thing, performed by Fire Engines in 1981 live at BBC Radio 1, of course. That was a John Peel broadcast. Another live single track, which I actually thought was single track based on its overall quality, but that's where we learned we were having a few tech problems this morning, which seemed to be resolved. Game Theory, a live rendition of Gloria from 1985 at Ziggy's in Winston-Salem, North Carolina, and started that set off a bit of a few minutes ago with Morcheeba Tape Loop, which is a lovely track on their 1996 Who Can You Trust album. So speaking of singles, this is The Abstract Truth, and I am DJ Samizdat, and if you know where we're going next, because, yes, singles that come from the basement are definitely a thing. So let's have a what? Words Fail Me, which is why we should keep turning to the turntables. And yeah, so there I was in the basement, and I thought, let's gather some singles, some 12-inch singles specifically, and I've got a few for you. One of them I found in the living room. That was weird. But this one I definitely found in the basement. Turns out, if you come to Samizdat's basement, we are in good, and you bring your turntable down there, you're in good condition for a serious dance party. So let's have a dance party. New Order, Perfect Kiss.

And because every party has to have someone off being introspective in a corner, or maybe weeping quietly to themselves, or maybe they didn't show up at all, I bring you the chills.

Sly and Robbie doing their Sly and Robbie thing. If you listen closely, you can indeed hear that that's their version of Sexual Healing. Jimmy Riley on the A side with the vocals. Before that, we heard from the Chills. Another 12-inch, in this case, double A-sided single, as it says. And it's very confusing because it has the opposite track listed on the label for the opposite side. So you don't know which one you're getting. But I played the side that said, I love my leather jacket, but actually played you the much more pensive The Great Escape, which was recorded live. Flying Nun, of course, brought us that back in 1986. Started that set off with New Order, The Perfect Kiss, from The Perfect Kiss, 12-inch, 1985. And guess what? It is 8:30 a.m. here in Ann Arbor and here on WCBN FM Ann Arbor, which means it's time for I, DJ Samastat, to let you know. Okay. Just keep moving forward like a shark, and we will find out what's going on round and about town. It's Tuesday, and that means the Easy Street Jazz Band will be up at Zalgaz Grotto this evening at 5 o'clock, West Stadium Boulevard, Ann Arbor. At the Arc, the Stillhouse Junkies, a roots and bluegrass trio from Colorado. Happening tonight, 8 p.m. The Arc is 316 South Main Street, Ann Arbor, and this show has free admission, but donations will be accepted for the nonprofit organization Food Gatherers. So it's an opportunity to hear some good music and help mitigate some of the serious food insecurity we have in the area. In Ipsy, Dreamland Theater, there will be a screening of Dead Mountaineers Hotel. Ooh, 9:30 p.m. Dead Mountaineers Hotel is an Estonian science fiction horror film from 1979, which seems exactly like something I need to see. However, it is rather late, but you may be able to go out to a movie at 9:30 p.m. on a Tuesday night. If so, Dreamland Theater, 26 North Washington Street in Ypsilanti, is the place for you to go. Tomorrow, Wednesday, Token Lounge in Westland brings blues guitarist and singer Wayne Baker Brooks on in. That's at the Token Lounge, 7:30 p.m., Thursday. I think that says Thursday. I need new glasses. Sonic Lunch presents Joe Hertler and the Rainbow Seekers with Young Ritual. Sonic Lunch, as many of you already know, happens from 8:30 a.m. to 1 p.m. That'll be tomorrow, Thursday, on Liberty Plaza in downtown Ann Arbor. All kinds of things going on. Yerp. I started scrolling and now I don't know where we are. I never really know where we are. Tomorrow, Ziggy's, Ypsilanti. We are in Ypsilanti. Birder Maxine, Zora Rubios, and Birdie will be at Ziggy's Thursday night, 7 p.m. in the Ipsy. Blue Llama also on Thursday. The Zen Zadravet Quintet all the way from Canada. Where in Canada? We don't know, but we could look it up. Zadravek is a pianist and composer. There are two sets, one at 7 and one at 8:30. Again, that's Blue Llama on Thursday. All About Eve will be at the Arc on Thursday. Main Street is hopping, hopping on Thursday. All About Eve is the local harmony trio of Katie Geddes, Deb Wood, and Mary Fithian.
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ARC Main Street, 8 p.m. Ooh, Taco Fest on Friday, day one. 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Lucha Libre Wrestling, kids' activities, live music. 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I think that's enough information for any of us to process. There is so much going on. 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And you can hear the events calendar every 3 hours, more or less, on the half hour on WCBN FM Ann Arbor. Yeah. That's what you can hear. And you know what else you can hear? You can hear some Dar Disco. So let's keep things moving here on The Abstract Truth. DJ Samastad here. I will be with you for the next 25 minutes, bringing you things abstract and true. So keep your radio on, and Coaster will coast on in after that. So all the more reason to turn it up. Dar Disco, Yanas. On turntable one.

0: Who doesn't love the Wasp synthesizer? Couch Potatoes, Men's Casual Wear, 1982. Ahead of that, we heard from Duds, Irregular Patterns, from their 2017 release, Of a Nature or Degree. The Selector's Ode to James Bond. The album is 1980s, Too Much Pressure. Essential Logic, Quality Crayon Wax, OK, penned by Laura Logic, of course. Something of a novelty song from Telex. I think Telex are from Belgium. I don't know. That seems right. Sigmund Freud's Party. Started that set off a while ago with Dar Disco. We heard Jan Naz from Dar Disco's self-titled 2024 release on the Soundway label. It's about 4 minutes before 9 a.m. straight up, which is a good opportunity to remind you that you're listening and have been listening, I hope, to The Abstract Truth here on WCBN FM Ann Arbor. You know what else? Coaster is here. 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
1: Whoa.
0: That's Coaster. The sound of Coaster waving. And soon there will be the sound of Coaster bringing you the sounds of the arcade. So many sounds going out over the airwaves for you. So definitely don't touch that dial. We're going to close things out this morning going back to Duds, or D.U.D.S, who neo-post-punk from the old people's perspective. New to me, the album did come out in 2017, but here's a track that is absolutely an homage to Magazine. It's called Split on Both Sides. Thanks for listening. Come back next Tuesday, bright and early, 7 a.m. I'll be here. Hope you will too. Stay tuned.

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1: Hello. It's me, Coaster. And you're listening to another week of Coaster's Arcade Cabinet here on WCBN FM, Ann Arbor. And you're listening to Fugue ? From Katamari Damashi. Specifically, a cover composed by the Super Guitar Brothers, which you'll be hearing more of very shortly. In fact, immediately after, we're going to go to another track. Super Guitar Brothers, I'll speak on them more later, maybe when more people have filed on in, you know? I don't know. But they're pretty sweet guitar duo that do video game covers, and that's pretty neat and stuff. We have a lot of chill music on the way for you today. So sit back, relax, get a cup of tea, get a cup of coffee. And if you're Jimmy Buffett, you know what to do too. So you got many options before you. But regardless, I hope you enjoy today's selection. It's going to be a little bit more chill, a little bit more laid back. So get with the program or do your own thing. But for now, listen to some Guitar Bros. I'll see you around soon.

Hello. Hello. Hello. I didn't adjust the tone on that second hello, so I had to do a third. Hope you all are doing well this morning. Mine is, I have to say, getting a $8,000 bill from Blue Cross Blue Shield is not my idea of a good morning, but we're going to figure that out. So, on this day, I hope you, dear listener, don't have an $8,000 bill that's medical related waiting for you at home. Make it through if you do, and good luck on your survival if you do. But I would guess that, or I would hope that a lot of you don't have that right now, please. But you know what? If you do, listen to this chill music and just soak in the vibes, and then everything is going to be all right. So let's go through what you've actually heard today, because it's some pretty cool stuff, I gotta say. You heard, you're hearing right now, Dimmed Alley by Andrew Jeremy from the Coffee Talk soundtrack. Perfect for talking coffee and all kinds of business. Before that, you heard a bunch of tracks from Super Guitar Bros, which is a duo based out of Detroit, I believe. I want to say Troy, Michigan. I saw them two days ago, Sunday night at the Magic Bag in Ferndale. They opened for the band Red Vox, which was a great, great time. They had some lovely music, including some GoldenEye, which I didn't play, but DJ Samizdat played some James Bond. So I felt tempted to do it, but it didn't happen. Sorry. But what you actually heard there, starting from what you heard most recently going backwards, was Haunted Graveyard from Super Ghouls and Ghosts, or Ghosts and Goblins, or whatever. Love that song. That's a fun one. A bunch of tracks from Ocarina of Time, covered by the Super Guitar Bros. Fairy Fountain, Lost Woods. One mixed in there, Beneath the Mask from Persona 5. Fairy Flying, House. Excuse me. Oh my gosh. House and Deku Tree and Tidal, all from Ocarina of Time. And then we opened with Fugue, ? From Katamari Damacy. So I think you'll hear more of them in the future. They were pretty cool, and I did buy three of their CDs, which means I gotta play this music at some point in time. But we have some different things coming up, too, because there's not only, Guitar Brothers in our vicinity, there is also coffee, and there is also Jimmy Buffett in the corner, looking very longingly at the mixing board. He's really waiting for some particular tracks. But I think next, we'll hop into some Valhalla, which Jimmy Buffett will love, as it is a game all about serving alcohol to patrons to this underground bar in this kind of cyberpunk future. So we got a lot of synths going on, but it's still in that chill, moody range. So I hope you stay there. I hope you keep enjoying. 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

Hello. Hello. It's me, Coaster, and you're still listening to Coaster's Arcade Cabinet, a chiller cabinet, a more relaxing cabinet, something to soothe the soul within some, you know, stretch of the imagination. What you're hearing right now is Coffee Break from Mother 3, composed by Shogo Sakai. And, I don't know, I think Mother 3 in its entirety is a very cozy and chill soundtrack, even with the the really electric tracks they have in there. It's just a very warm game, which is probably why it's named Mother. But that's not all I have for you, because this track is ending. I'm going to put on some Bakumitai in the background. Jazzy version. Just to keep it going. But going into what you heard before those two tracks, this is composed by Mitsuharu Fukuyama, by the way. Because that's important. Our composers are very important to us. Before that, you heard a rendition of Godot, The Fragrance of Dark Coffee. If you're noticing a theme here today, from Gakuten Saiban, Meets Again, Orchestra and Jazz, or Orchestra and Jazz. But, you know, you know what that means. By Noriyuki Iwadare. I don't know what the specific orchestra name is, but don't kill me, guys. I'm sorry. We also had Milk Bar from The Legend of Zelda Majora's Mask, by the great, the cool, the slick, I guess. I don't know. I'm just using random adjectives. Koji Kondo. His work is appreciated. And then you heard Bar Cresto from Yakuza 5 or Ryoga Gotoku 5 by Chihiro Aoki. Before that, you heard two tracks, except I only put one in the Spinatron. Let's correct that. I'm going to move that back in a second. But you heard Welcome to Valhalla, that is spelled VA-11 space capital HALL dash capital A. Valhalla, because you got to make your bar name sound really fancy and cool, I guess. By Garode. And you also heard Every Day's Night as well. Both. You're going to hear more Valhalla in a second. But

Hello. Hello. It's me, Coaster, for the final time today here on Coaster's Arcade Cabinet. You're still listening to Valhalla music and all that other synthy stuff. This is Synthestitch, aptly named. And before that, you heard Neon District and Karmotrine Dream. Karmotrine? Karmotrine Dream. All by Grode, all from Valhalla. Really fun game. There's some other games I did not include this week, but there's games out there that I didn't include? That's crazy. Games that I played recently that have really cool soundtracks that I'm hoping to share with you next week. But for now, this has been your regularly scheduled chill arcade cabinet, full of tunes to soothe and to do the other things, and do all the things, really. I hope you've enjoyed the selection of music today, and we still have one more track before we head out of here, but, you know, advice, things to do. My advice is, if you get a claim rejected by an insurance company, you fight tooth and nail to get that corrected. And I am not swearing, but oh man, my nervous system wants to. I'm not going to do that, though. So yeah, that's my advice. Follow that, please. Don't subject yourselves to the will of big corporations. I'm making a bold statement right now, but yeah, that's what I'll leave you with. And then go eat an apple. I know I already said that one before, but do it again. So this has been Coaster's Arcade Cabinet on WCBN FM Ann Arbor, and we're gonna close it out with No More What Ifs from Persona 5, rendition by the 8-Bit Big Band, one of my favorite cover re-rendition rearrangers, I don't know, one of those words, featuring Martina Da Silva, off their album Orchestrator Emulator from 2025. There's another one coming up, looking forward to it, so look forward to that too. But for now, this has been Coaster, this has been the Arcade Cabinet. We have some Vegetable Medley coming up, so look forward to that as well. But for all intents and purposes, look forward to me next week, but only if you enjoy the show. If you hate listen, that's okay too. See you around.

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This is Vegetable Medley. I am not Arthur. I am Bird Boy covering today. And that was just Airplane by the Indigo Girls, as requested by Arthur, who is about to be himself on a plane. But my theme for today is thinking pink, maybe a little orange, a little red. Albums with pink covers, or pink on the covers, or sort of pinkish covers. That's the idea. Anyways, so next up, we are going to the pinkest album I own, in that the vinyl is itself pink. This is Jungle with Dominoes. Feel free to call in if you have any requests at 734-763-3500, or text 734-489-9894, and I'll see what I can do. Thanks so much for listening.

0: Hello again. We are at about the halfway point of our show here today. If you're just tuning in, this is Vegetable Medley. I am not your usual host. I am, in fact, Bird Boy covering today. We are doing all pinkish, orange, red album covers. Some of the covers that you see on the website are not actually the covers I have. I do, in fact, have a pink cover of Jungle's Dominoes. Don't even worry. Volcano. But anyways, that was just Pili y Mili with Un Chico Moderno, which is from a fun compilation of Spanish language music recorded in Germany. And it's like fun, yay music from the 60s. So a bunch of cool stuff on there. And the side, like the spine of the CD? I don't know. The side part is all pink. Anyways, before that we had Amadou and Mariam with Bienvenue à la Maison, Vivian Goldman with Laundrette, Gossip with Left Out Now, The Go Team with Mayday, Puffy AmiYumi with Adarashi Hibi, Brand New Days, St. Vincent with Save Me From What I Am, Jungle with Dominoes, and Indigo Girls with Airplane. We're going to turn it over to a quick PSA and then some more brightly colored, warm-toned music. Thanks so much for listening.
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It seems that our CD is quite a bit scratched here, so sorry about that. Extremely cool song, though. I hope you enjoyed. But we are going to transition to the next thing.

Alrighty, thanks for bearing with me there. That was just George Darko with Obi Abayewa. Before that, Betty Servert with Keepsake. We had to cut it off a little early because it got pretty scratched, but I heard most of it. It was pretty cool. Gina Birch with Nothing Will Ever Change That. The Sugar Cubes with Lucky Night. That's all from after the break. We have one more song from local music, up-and-coming artist, cool person, May Simonis. This is Rat with Wings, which I did pick exclusively because of the title. I hope you have enjoyed this bubblegum, salmon, other shades of pink and red show. I have had fun. It's a fun way to explore the collection. Anyways, thank you so much for listening. This has been Vegetable Medley, and I think that's enough of me, and it's time for May.

Hello, this is Alan Toussaint from New Orleans, where music creeps right up through the street. 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

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And chicks come from miles and miles around just to let me hold them tight. But the other night a dream showed on the scene that's gonna be a tough nut to crack. Cause every time I reach for her, she says, not tonight, old man, I'll be back.

lay that pistol down, babe. Lay that pistol down. Pistol packin' mama, lay the thing down before it goes off and hurts somebody. Oh, she kicked out my windshield.

And welcome. It's a video live with me, Sam, here on WCBN-FM in Arbor, 88.3, left of the dial. We just heard from Louis Prima with Angelina Zuma Zuma from his album The Wildest Show at Tahoe, 1958. Louis Prima from Nolens was one of the great entertainers of the 20th century. He originally worked all throughout Louisiana, moved to New York City right before World War II, spent World War II because of his bad knees. I think he was excluded from World War II. He performed most nights at Casa Manana, not the Casa Manana in Fort Worth, Texas, but the Casa Manana at 7th and 50th, Midtown, although both Casa Mananas were owned by the same guy. But we heard his post-World War II, post-New York days in Las Vegas, Nevada. Louis Prima was one of the first acts to make Las Vegas their home after Martin and Lewis scoped it out in 48, and Frank Sinatra came down in 51. Before that, Bing Crosby with Pistol Pack and Mama, 1943. That was originally by Al Dexter of Troop Texas. Became a major hit in 1943, earlier 1943. In 1942, there was a major strike. It was the American Federation of Musicians, one of the largest strikes in U.S. history. They went on strike for 2 years, 1942 to 1944. By 1943, there was no new music to release. Nobody was making music. So OK Records released Al Dexter's Pistol Pack and Mama, which was originally not released, because of the dearth of new music, and it went right to number one on the Billboard Hot 100. And then after Decca Records became the first major record label to settle with the union, their first new single was Bing's version of that song, which also went to number one. That was the Andrews Sisters with Bing on that. Before that, the Fillmore Four with My Dreams Are Getting Better All the Time from 1945. I think most people would know the Les Brown and Doris Day version of that song, which also, I think, went to number one. But I like that recording by the Fillmore Four. Fillmore was one of those musicians who had his fingerprints all over the mid-century popular music. He was an arranger, composer, a vocal coach. He coached Lena Horne, I believe, Dorothy Dandridge, maybe the Andrews Sisters as well, I think. That song is great. It has a certain optimist's spirit post-World War II, which I appreciate. And before that, of course, Chris Bedding with Video Life Guitar Graffiti, 1979. Let's keep things moving. Here's Al Green on WCBN-FM, Ann Arbor.

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At the WCBN-FM Ann Arbor, you are listening to Video Life with me, Sam. We just heard from one of the best ever, Hosono. Haruomi Hosono. That was Fuyu Koye from his debut record, Hosono House, right after the breakup of Happy End, his original folk group. Hugely successful 1970s Japanese folk group Happy End, which, if you don't know, Hosono was in a group called the Yellow Magic Orchestra with Takahashi and Sakamoto, Ryuichi Sakamoto. My friend just pointed out, Ryuichi Sakamoto has a son, and his son is a filmmaker, and his most recent movie is entitled Happy End. So I didn't know if that was like a Hosono Sakamoto kind of thing. Anyway, Hosono, in case you don't know, is coming to the U.S. He is 82, I believe, performing in New York City later this year. So if you want to come with me, I'll have to make the trip, of course, to see Hosono. Amazing. Before that, another great, of course, Gilberto Gil with his Esoterico from his 1982 album Ong Banda Ong. Gilberto Gil, the Brazilian artist, was imprisoned under the Junta Militar 1969. Years later, served as Brazil's Minister of Culture. So kind of a fun about face. Gilberto Gil, incredible, interesting, compelling career over the decades. Before that, another great, Harry Belafonte with Matilda, the original 1953 version, and not the one that would appear on his best record, I think, anyway, his second album, Belafonte, in 1955, which was a number one record in the U.S. until it was knocked down by Elvis's debut. My favorite part of that song, the 1953 version, it's not in the 1955 version, but the 1953 version, my favorite part is when he says that only women over 40 should sing with him. And then it's like this chorus of old hags. It's like absolutely crazy 200-year-old spinsters that are like, Matilda. I'm like, was that what the women over 40 sound like? Anyway, he performed that song, by the way, on the Ed Sullivan Show, if you ever wanted to look that up. It's great. Before that, another great. It was Al Green with his sort of strangely sensual cover of the gospel song Up Above My Head. We heard that particular spiritual twice before on Video Life, once by Sister Rosetta Tharpe, 1947, and once by the King of the Bass Singers, George Jantz, and Elvis's inspiration, Jake Hess, which was from the year 2000. That Al Green version went unreleased until 2009, but was done in 1969. But anyway, let's listen to Gong Gong Gong here on WCBN-FM, Ann Arbor.

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You're listening to Video Life with me, Sam. We just heard The Residents with their cover of Kalijah. That was

Originally, Hank Williams' song from 1958 that was covered by the Residents in 1986 on their record Stars and Hank Forever, the American Composer series. But the bass line of that version is stolen from Michael Jackson's Billie Jean, which might be a clever joke because Hank Williams' wife's name was Billie Jean. And before that, from a year earlier, Summer Sweat by the San Giovanni Bassista, some alternative Italo disco from Florence. That was a B-side to their biggest hit, Don't Go, so fun. And speaking of fun, Tony Basil, she's American, Tony Basil, with her song You Got a Problem from 1981. So you might know Tony Basil as the girl who sang Mickey, but if you didn't know, Tony Basil was a choreographer in the 1960s. She choreographed the Tammy Show. She worked on the Smothers Brothers Comedy Hour. She danced with Davy Jones in the Monkees film Head. She acted in the film Sweet Charity, the Bob Fosse movie. She was in Easy Rider. She was in Five Easy Pieces. And then she kind of reinvented herself as a musician. Now, her first song was co-written by the guy from 10cc. This was like in the mid-70s. And then she choreographed the Devo music video for their cover of the Rolling Stones song Satisfaction and began a partnership with Mark Mothersbaugh from Devo. So that song that we heard, You Got a Problem, was co-written by Mark and performed by Devo. Tony Basil, such a fascinating person. Incredible. Before that, a palate cleanser, a Nocturnal Bloom by the band Greenhouse. That was from one of my favorite albums of the decade, I think, Music for Living Spaces. That album originally limited to 100 vinyl copies that I snagged. Before that, Don't Worry About the Government by Talking Heads from their first album, Talking Heads 77. So, Talking Heads were a huge CBGB hit. I think this story is from the Chris and Tina book, Remain in Love. Talking Heads were a big New York hit. Lou Reed asked them to come to his apartment. Lou Reed told David Byrne he should never wear short sleeves on stage because his arms were too hairy, which is great. Then he told them that he wanted to sign them to a record contract and he would produce their first album. Chris France asked his father's friend, who was a lawyer, to look at the contract, and Lou's contract that he gave them stated that he would get, personally, all the profits from their albums. So they didn't sign that, and instead they signed to Seymour Stein's record label, Sire, and put that record out, Talking Heads 77. Okay, before that, Way, Way, Way by the band Gong Gong Gong. Gong Gong Gong are just two guys, Joshua Frank, who is from Canada, I think he's from Montreal, and Thomas Ng, who is from Hong Kong. They're located in Beijing. Tom sings in Cantonese, which Joshua does not speak, and is not really spoken in Beijing either. It's mostly spoken in Hong Kong and I think in Guangdong, the province. But anyway, Gong Gong Gong are awesome. They're so great. Anyway, time for one more song. I got a new book, courtesy of my aunt Anita. It's called On Track, with the subtitle Every Album, Every Song. This particular book is about the damned, or as I like to call them, the darned. So it goes through every song on every album of the Damned's career, including this next one, which is one of my favorite songs on Phantasmagoria, their 1985 album, which I think is maligned, but I love that album. The book says that this particular song is like Syd Barrett mixed with The Teardrop Explodes, and it features Roman Jugg on vocals, not Dave. So let's listen in to Edward the Bear. Thank you for listening to WCBN-FM. Ann Arbor, and as Virilyn once said, we'll meet again.

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Hello, and welcome to All Bob All the Time here on WCBN FM Ann Arbor. My name is Alex. I'm the host this week. We got a bunch of rotating hosts on the show. And my name is Alex. I'm one of the rotating hosts, like I just said. And this is an All Bob Dylan show that we do in the summer. This year, it's going to be from noon to 2 on Tuesdays. We have just heard some live Bob Dylan. Live at the Gaslight 1962. And that was a live version of John Brown, which is a traditional, more of a traditional song. Very heart-wrenching version there. And then we heard a live version of A Hard Rain's Gonna Fall from the same album, Live at the Gaslight 1962. And that song, A Hard Rain's Gonna Fall, was a commercial release on the Free Will and Bob Dylan. This is like a year or two before he recorded that in the studio. We're going to jump ahead now and hear something from a tribute concert to Bob Dylan 30 years later in 1992. It's called the Bob 30th Anniversary Concert Celebration, Bob Dylan. This is the deluxe edition. It's got some bonus tracks on it. I'm probably going to play more from this compilation more than one time this show today. We're going to start off, though, with Lou Reed doing Foot of Pride, which is originally an outtake from the Infidel session, and Lou Reed does a cover here. We're going to hear Masters of War by Eddie Vedder and Mike McCready, another heart-wrenching version, I guess, and Tracy Chapman with The Times They Are Changing, a very good, powerful version of that. This is from the Bob Dylan 30th Anniversary Celebration. It took place at Madison Square Garden in 1992 and released on Columbia Records. Enjoy.

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1: Yes, indeed, folks. Keep that poison hidden. And, you know, if you ever get a hold of poison, swallow it or something like that, always call 911. Anyhow, we have just heard 3 tracks from the Bob Dylan 30th Anniversary Concert Celebration. We heard, we're going to probably play some more of this later today. But this is a concert that occurred in Madison Square Garden, 16th of October, 1992. And it was set to commemorate the 30th anniversary of Bob Dylan's first album, which came out in 1962. And from 1992 collection, we heard Tracy Chapman doing The Times They Are Changing, Eddie Vedder and Mike McCready of Pearl Jam doing a very intense version of Masters of War. And we heard Lou Reed doing Foot of Pride, which is a track that was originally recorded for the Infidels album, but not released on that album, final release. But great version of that, and that's all from the Bob Dylan 30th Anniversary Concert Celebration. I'll be playing more from this, like I said. But first, let's get into some Bob Dylan with Johnny Cash. There's several bootleg collections officially issued by Columbia Records, and this one's called Traveling Through, featuring Johnny Cash. And I think it is like a complete sessions that he did with Johnny Cash for the Nashville Skylines album. Let's see what we're going to do here. Pulling out all my discs here. We're going to hear, I guess, several songs from this. Why not? I Still Miss Someone. And then we'll hear Ring of Fire, which is a June Carter Cash composition, of course. And then we'll hear kind of a rehearsal that they did of the song Wanted Man, which I guess appeared first on the San Quentin album, just done by Johnny Cash. But this is a rehearsal that Bob Dylan and Johnny Cash did for the Nashville Skylines album. And I think I'm going to hear 3 of these. And then maybe you won't hear, you'll hear more than that. Maybe we'll hear something from Earl Scruggs, with Earl Scruggs as well. There's an Earl Scruggs section here on this 3 CD set. And we'll see what we go from there. This is WCBN FM Ann Arbor. My name is Alex. This is All Bob All the Time. And here is Bob with Johnny Cash, his good friend.

let's do that one. Can you do the first two lines of the first verse? Then we're about, love is a burning thing, and it makes a fiery ring. Then I'll do the last half of it. Love is a burning thing. June, did you like that? Oh, yeah. I have to. I forgot the melody. Hey, sing a little of it, will you? So I'll have it.

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Something like East Virginia Blues.

0: Bob, you heard this latest version of your song, Nashville Skyline Raised? 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

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My name is Alex. 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Freeform Bob Dylan Radio up until 2 o'clock this afternoon. I play, or we play, because we have rotating hosts on this program. Bob Dylan, all Bob Dylan from noon to 2 on Tuesdays. This is what's going to be going on this semester if you haven't tuned in already. We have just heard Bob Dylan with Earl Scruggs. And that was Nashville Skyline Rag. And we also heard East Virginia.

0: Virginia Blues featuring Earl Scruggs. Both of those are in mono, I believe. And we heard Bob Dylan and Johnny Cash. Wanted Man, Take One. Ring of Fire and I Still Miss Someone, Take Five. All those on the Bootleg Series Volume 15, Traveling Through 1967 to 1969. This is the sessions for John Wesley Harding and Nashville Skyline. And includes some guests on here, including Johnny Cash and Earl Scruggs, which we heard. We're going to go move along now. It's about 12:53 right now. I've got about an hour and 7 minutes left in this program. I'm going to play some Bob Dylan from the 1980s. And this is not a critically acclaimed period for Bob Dylan, especially his early religious stuff, which people turned people off. But there's still some great songs that were written in the 1980s. And we have some originals and some covers. In 2014, we got a collection called Bob Dylan in the 80s. This is a all covers album, which I'm going to start off with here. It's on ATO Records, and we're going to hear Craig Finn of Lift Your Puller and Hold Steady fame doing Sweetheart Like You. We're going to hear Deer Tuck with Night After Night, I'm sorry. And Don Landis and Bonnie Prince Billy doing Dark Eyes.
1: Well, the pressure's down. The boss ain't here. He's gone north.

0: This is war to extermination. Fight cell by cell through bodies and mind screens of the earth. 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Prisoners of the earth, come out. Storm the studio. Burnt metal smell of interplanetary war in the raw noon streets, swept by screaming glass blizzards of enemy flak. Shift lingual, free doorways, cut word lines, photo falling, word falling, breakthrough in gray room. Towers, open fire.
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0: Tilt, blast, pound, stab, strap, kill. Pilot K-9, you are cut off. Back. Return to base immediately. Ride music beam back to base. Stay out of that time flak. 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

died Gregory Peck. He was shot down in the back by a hungry kid trying to make a name for himself. Townspeople wanted to crush their kid down and string him up by the neck. Well, the sheriff beat that boy into a bloody pulp. As a dying gunfighter lay in the sun and gasped for his last breath. 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I want him to feel what it's like to every moment face his death. Well, I keep seeing this stuff and it just comes rolling in. And it blows right through me like a ball and chain. You know I can't believe we've lived so long and are still so far apart.

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He owned a wrecking lot outside of town. We could see Ruby in the window as we come rolling up in a trail of dust. She said, Henry's not here, he took off, but you all can come in and stay a while. 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

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Sounded to me like I was being chased by the midnight choir. Well, you saw my picture in the Corpus Christi Tribune. Underneath it said a man with no alibi. You went out on a limb to testify, and you said I was with you. 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

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Oh, yes, I could. If you were just here by my side to show me how.

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And everything that's happening to us seems like it's happening without our consent. Well, we're busy talking back and forth to our shadows on an old stone wall. Oh, you got to talk to me now, baby. Tell me about the man that you used to love. And tell me about your dreams.

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1: You all motorcycle riders? Huh? You ride a mini bike? You don't, do you? Do you? You wear a helmet? Do you? All the time? Never ride without it? Come here, I want to show you something. Come here for a minute. Stick your hand out. Does that hurt? Stick the other hand out. Does that hurt? Stick your leg out here. Does that hurt? Stick your head over here. Does that hurt? You wear a helmet whenever you ride that motorcycle. You got that? All right.
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3: And Bob Dylan was also a motorcycle enthusiast. Of course, he got into a crash in 1966. But yeah, wear your helmet. Yeah, stay in your bike lanes, too, if there's bike lanes available. And try not to ride on the sidewalk. That's my public service announcement. Anyhow, we have just heard some 80s Bob Dylan. New Danville Girl, which later became Brownsville Girl. It's a Empire Burlesque outtake from that album. And we heard Blind Willie McTell, the take five of that. That's Infidel's outtake. Both those songs off of the Springtime in New York, the Bootleg Series, Volume 16, 1980 to 1985. We heard two covers of Bob Dylan's songs from the 80s. Actually, three, I'm sorry. Don Landis and Bonnie Prince Billy doing Dark Eyes, Deer Tick doing Night After Night, and Craig Finn doing Sweetheart Like You. This is a tribute to Bob Dylan in the 1980s Volume 1. Came out in 2014 on ATO Records. Going to move back into the 30th anniversary celebration from 1992 at Madison Square Garden again. I'm going to hear Richie Havens and his very beautiful version of Just Like a Woman. Then we're going to hear two Irish tracks. When the Ship Comes In by the Clancy Brothers and Robbie O'Connell featuring Tommy Makem. And then we're going to hear a bonus track from this too, which is Sinead O'Connor doing I Believe in You, which is an afternoon rehearsal that she did in 1992. Of course, she never got to perform the song live because she was mercilessly booed off stage due to the fact that she had recently ripped up a picture of the Pope on Saturday Night Live. And I guess Bob Dylan's fans were not happy about that. But we at least got this afternoon rehearsal, and we're going to play this right after the two other tracks from this Bob Dylan 30th anniversary celebration from 1992 at Madison Square Garden.

Nobody feels any pain. Tonight, as I stand inside the rain,

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0: Okay.
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0: some music is all about right here and right now. Some music looks far away. 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
1: And we have just heard the late, great Sinead O'Connor and her version of I Believe in You. That's the afternoon rehearsal of the Bob Dylan 1992 30th anniversary concert celebration. Sadly, very sadly, she never got to perform that song live because she was booed off stage by Bob Dylan's fans due to the fact that she recently created a controversy by ripping up a picture of the Pope on Saturday Night Live. And then we heard the Clancy Brothers with Tommy Makem and Robbie O'Connell doing When the Ship Comes In, very wonderful version of that as well, and Richie Hammond's doing his wonderful version of Just Like a Woman, all from that Bob Dylan 30th anniversary concert celebration. It's about the home stretch of the program now. I got 17 more minutes left. I'm going to start off. I played some a tribute to Blind William McTell earlier, the song Blind William McTell, and he did a couple other artist tributes, including one for John Lennon called Roll On, John. This one is almost called The Tempest. And then we're going to hear his tribute to Jimmy Reed, the blues artist Jimmy Reed, and the song Goodbye Jimmy Reed from his latest album, Rough and Rowdy Ways.

Goodbye Jimmy Reed from the Rough and Rowdy Rays album, came out in 2020 on Columbia. That's his latest album, I believe. And Roll On John, a tribute to John Lennon, from the Tempest album, came out in 2012 on Columbia. Got one more track to play for you. It's a cover song, and Sarahman will be taking over with This Week in Baseball. It's she's subbing for Johnny Voyage today, and we're going to hear Nick Cave and the Bad Seeds in their cover of Death Is Not the End from the Murder Ballads album, which features Kylie Minogue. Yes, that Kylie Minogue. You know who I'm talking about. PJ Harvey and Shane McGowan. I think they're all together on this song. So enjoy. 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
1: Good afternoon, everyone. My name is Sarah Min, and you are now tuning in to This Week in Baseball, which is the newly released music show here on WCBN. I'm subbing for Johnny, and I'm going to start things off with Lee Scratch Perry and Mouse on Mars from the album Spatial No Problem. We're going to hear Spatially.

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And if you find me, Dino, man in your dream. Dino, Dino, Dino, specially, specially.

All right. Woo. You are listening to This Week in Baseball, which is WCBN's new music program for the summer. I am sitting in for Johnny Voyage. My name is Sarah Men, and I started things off around 2 o'clock with Lee Scratch Perry and Mouse on Mars, a track called Spatially from Spatial No Problem out on Domino. After that, New Jazz gave us In My City from their latest record, Un-Jazz, off of Orange Milk. And we heard Seafeel with Falling First off of Soul HZ. Came out on Warp Records recently. Then after that, Food Man with Kokizami from Hikarigasa Shikomu. I think I'm saying that right. It's a hyperdub release. Then Tinari Wen before that with Tad Adonia off of Hogger on Wedge Records. Sophie Birch with Jua Dundanya off of Biba Bika Bualuka. It's not on Stroom, the Stroom label. And then Ellen Alien gave us Cruising off of her new one, New Life, on B-Pitch Control. Catches us up. I'll be here for a little over 10 more minutes, and then Gas will be coming in to do Groove. Got room for a couple more new tunes, so please stay tuned. 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

to accept the law of the Wima. The great war must be fought. 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

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You're listening to Groove. I'm DJ Gas. Today we're a little mellow, a mellow day. A little mellow. But we're keeping it low energy. WCBN-FM, don't touch the dial, all the things you gotta say.

All right. So we just heard the top of the hour. We heard Lulatone with Knox, and then a nice little instrumental track there. Then we heard Granddaddy with Collective Dream Wish of Upper Class Elegance. That's a decadent name if I've ever heard one. Then we heard Friendship with Fantasia, and we just heard Slipping into Darkness by War. And we're going to hear another soul classic coming up. Yeah, it's a classic. You probably have heard it before. And if you haven't, you're about to. Here we are. I'm really quiet.

Okay. After the Meters, after Marvin Gaye with I Heard the Grapevine, we heard the Meters with Tippy Toes, and then Shintaro Sakamoto with A Gleam of Hope. And we were just listening to Flash Delirium by MGMT. We're about to listen to Lady Dada's Nightmare, also by MGMT, off the same album. Congratulations. And then we'll listen to King Gizzard and the Lizard Wizard with Crumbling Castle. And then I'll talk to you again. But here's MGMT.

0: We, the American people, are enormously wealthy. You know that? Who owns all of those trees in the national forest? This is not a rhetorical question. We do. Who owns all of that offshore oil you read about in the newspaper, huh? We do. Who owns all of those minerals under the federal lands? We do. It's public property, you know. But we elect people to go to Washington. They lease off what we own, public property, to private companies to sell us back our own stuff for the sake of a greasy buck. That's dumb.
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1: 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You have the right and responsibility to stay informed and to express your concerns.

Hello, hello, beautiful people of Ann Arbor, Michigan, and around the world. My name is Nate. The show is Nameless Amos, freeform every Monday night at 9 p.m. Tonight, oh wait, I forgot to say, you're tuned in to WCBN FM Ann Arbor 88.3. And my lovely people, tonight I am going to play a variety of music within the genres of techno, synth pop. One of them I would call like glitch rock, probably the one we're going to start with. I am blanking on the name of the other genre, trip hop song. I don't know, just a bunch of songs that I've not really gotten to play lately, but I have been enjoying in the meantime. And that have been on my mind, and I wanted to share them with you. So, without further ado, the first song for tonight is going to be that one that is, like, kind of glitch rocky, I would say. That was a recommendation from one of my friends, a dear friend of mine, whose music taste I very much trust. And the song is called Tailpipe by Snapped Ankles. Here's that.

My apologies for the little switch up there. Accidentally paused that last track. You know what? I'm just going to play the end of it because it's really good still. We're going to get right back to that.

Again, sorry about that little switch up there. The song that you were hearing was Little Sister by Saad Bonair. Before that, we heard Inside Out by Martin Dupont. Before that was Strohamen by Riki. Before that was Control Yourself by Manufacturer. Before that was Arabian Nights by DJ MP4. And before that was Tailpipe by Snapped Ankles. Current time is 9:31. I hope everyone has been enjoying the set so far. Next song up is Fall Into You by Solstice. Here is that.

All right, you guys just heard J2000 by Orbi, and before that we heard Unleashed by Wada Igarashi. Before that was Lust or Love by Malibu, and before that was Fall Into You by Solstice. I think the last song up for tonight is going to be the next one, which is Mindlock by Andy Toth. This is BMG remix, so this is a Detroit artist, so local. I hope you guys enjoy. This song is awesome. Mindlock. You've been tuned in to 88.3 WCBN FM Ann Arbor. My name's Nate. This show is Nameless Aimless, and I hope you have a great rest of your night.

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Thank you for listening. You just heard a few songs, the first being Texas Sun by Karongbin and Leon Bridges, and the second being Tail Whip by Men I Trust from Uncle Jazz. Thank you for listening. You're listening to Turning Up the Dial. I'm your host, Preeti, and this is WCBN FM Ann Arbor. Sorry I didn't start off that hour talking. I have hiccups, so I'll talk for a few more seconds, and then I'll get back to the music. I don't really have a theme for today's show, but I hope you enjoy. It's kind of an eclectic group of music, kind of just whatever I'm feeling and wanting to listen to. So I hope you enjoy. The next song is Show Me the Coast by The War on Drugs. And I relate to this because Show Me the Coast, I want to be back on the coast, honestly, either the West Coast or the East Coast. I love the ocean, so I relate. But this is quite a long song. I think it's maybe 10 minutes long, so I think it's almost an experience, really. And I hope you enjoy the experience, and I'll be back after to play some more songs.

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1: And we're back. Sorry for the small break. That was Angela by, actually, sorry, one more song before that. Lost Cause by Beck, off album Sea Change. Angela by TV Girl, off French Exit. And Indie Rubber by Radiohead off of Flake Pasture Trees. The last song goes out to my friend Ava, who literally would sing the song, like, actually nonstop, Indie Rubber. And also, it was fun because I love Foreign Drugs, and Show Me the Coast is off their first album, Wagon Wheel Blues, released in 2018. And I just think it's always really interesting to listen to a artist's debut album and see how much their music has changed. It is the half of the hour. That doesn't sound right. It's 5:30 is what I meant to say. And so you know what time it is. I'm going to read you the events of what's happening. So last week was Ann Arbor. Not last week. 2 weeks ago was Ann Arbor Art Fest. But let's see what's going on this week. So we got... Sorry. Today at 8 p.m., the Stillhouse Junkies, a roots and bluegrass trio from Colorado, are playing at the Arc. Admission is free and donations will be gathered for the nonprofit organization Food Gatherers. Today at 9:30, a screening of Dead Mountaineers Hotel, an Estonian science fiction horror film from 1979, will be playing at Dreamland Theater in Ypsilanti. Tomorrow at 7 p.m., the Psycho Jazz All-Stars featuring Alicia Olatuja and Benny Benack III will be playing at... It actually doesn't say where it will be playing, but I would look that up and maybe go to the Ann Arbor... I looked that up for more information, but there's an 8:30 set too. At 7:30 on Wednesday, blues guitarist and singer Wayne Baker Brooks is playing at the Token Lounge in Westland, Michigan. Thursday, of course, is Sonic Lunch, and they are presenting Joe Hertler and the Rainbow Seekers with Young Ritual. As always, every Thursday, that is at the Liberty Plaza from 11:30 to 1. On Thursday at 7, Birder, Maxine, Zor Rubos, and Birdie are playing at Ziggy's in Ypsilanti. At 7 on Thursday, the Zen Zadrovec Quintet from Canada will be playing at the Blue Llama Jazz Club. Zen Zadrovec is a pianist and a composer. There's both a 7 p.m. show and an 8:30 p.m. show. Also, July 30th on Thursday at 8 p.m. is All About Eve. All About Eve is a local harmony trio of Katie Geddes, Deb Wood, Mary Finthian, with guitarist Eric Finthian. And that's at the Arc at 8 p.m. And I'm just going to say one more because I feel like this is really interesting. There's day one of the Ann Arbor Taco Fest, which I think is crazy. So go check that out. It's at the Washtenaw Farm. That's on Friday. It's at the Washtenaw Farm Council grounds if you are interested. To get back to the music, I'm going to play a little bit more, well, about half a show more. The next song you're going to listen to is, let me pull it up, sorry, is While My Guitar Gently Weeps. And this version is sung by George Harrison, just George Harrison, live in Japan. Yep. So I hope you enjoy. And I'll see you after another couple of songs.

I hope you enjoyed that song. Sorry, I hope you enjoyed that song. That was Blue Bayou by Linda Ronstadt. That was per the request of my grandfather, who is listening. So thank you for that amazing recommendation. This is off her, I think it's like a compilation album, but it's called Require Ronstadt, which I think is funny. That was a great song. The song before was not actually the one I intended to play. I think the CD is messed up a little bit, or I

0: but I'm not a big Beatles fan, so I just haven't listened to like a ton of their music really in depth. So it's great song. We get to the end where there's like this giant, it's probably like 2 or 3 minutes of guitar. Like, this is some really good guitar. This reminds me of Eric Clapton. That's really weird. But what else? I didn't like really think anything of it. Again, I was like, oh, it's just probably a random connection. I'm just like two good guitarists. I'm thinking of it. Which is also sad because I bought an Eric Clapton. Well, my mom bought it. That's a gift for me. An Eric Clapton CD. And I was going to bring it for my radio show because there's a few songs that I really like from it. But I brought it at home. So next semester you'll hear it. But anyway, I was like, oh, this is weird. It kind of reminds me of Eric Clapton. Anyway, I didn't think anything of it. And then lo and behold, surprise, it's actually Eric Clapton playing in Japan, I guess. So that's cool. And I really enjoyed that because I enjoy listening to his guitar. He has a way with it. Anyway, the last song of the hour that I'm going to play is a song that I actually intended to play and hopefully will play the right one. Which is Angel Flying Too Close to the Ground, originally by Willie Nelson. But this one is off the same album from the movie called Paradox. And it's kind of apparently an odd soundtrack. But yeah, so this is Willie Nelson's song covered by Neil Young and Promise of the Real. So I hope you enjoy and thank you for listening. And I think I'll be back next week.
1: That was good. Relax and smoke a beer over here.
2: 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Sip a joint.
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trying to keep your spirits up. And your fever down.

That's Jordana and TV Girl closing out the show. Turning Up the Dial, that Preeti brought us the last hour, so thanks to Preeti for bringing us Turning Up the Dial as she does every Tuesday evening at 5 o'clock. As for me, it's 6 o'clock and you're listening to WCBN FM Ann Arbor. I'm DJ Nash. I'm here to do my thing, which is my thing to do on the radio. And when I do my thing on the radio on Tuesday nights, I'm doing the straight ahead. It is 6 o'clock, and that means it's time for 30 minutes of jazz to close out your Tuesday afternoon and lead you into the evening. We have IT Interactive Technologies coming up at 6:30. I have some music lined up for you tonight that includes Abby Lincoln, Charlie Hayden's Quartet West, Thelonious Monk Quartet, and right now, we'll hear from the Bud Powell Trio. This is from the amazing Bud Powell with Sam Jones on bass and Philly Joe Jones on drums. We're going to hear John Zappi.

loving was Joe's. She was as tender as a rose. I guess that Joe was pretty sick. His feelings went from cold to hot. Her love to him was just a kick. His ego needed her a lot. And when he took her away, she wore a smile. Fate crossed its fingers for that lovely child. 'Cause all of her loving was Joe's. She was as tender as a rose. She came back walking all alone. She wasn't gone for very long. She came back with a heart of stone. We knew

That's the Charlie Hayden Quartet West with Blue Pearl. That's off their album Now is the Hour. I think that was from 1996. Featured on that track, Lawrence Marable on drums, Alan Broadbent on piano, and Ernie Watts on tenor sax. One of the few tracks on that record that is not orchestrated with a string section orchestrated by Alan Broadbent himself. That was true of a lot of the Quartet West stuff. Somewhat nostalgically indulgent recordings at times, but still some good music there. Before that, we heard three tracks from Abby Lincoln's album, That's Him. I thought those were kind of a powerful trio of tunes, so I'd played them all the way through. So we heard, starting off that set of three, Tender as a Rose. That was the a cappella, chilling a cappella song that Abby Lincoln sang. Following that, we heard That's Him and I Must Have That Man, which almost sounded like a duet with Max Roach, but featured on those tracks, Paul Chambers on bass, Max Roach on drums, Wynton Kelly on piano, Sonny Rollins on sax, Kenny Dorham on trumpet. Going back to the start of the show, John's Abbey from Bud Powell kicked off the hour, bass by Sam Jones and Philly Joe Jones playing drums. It's 6:22 and it's time for me to head on out of here. It is coming up at 6:30, Interactive Technologies, and then the evening continues. Stick around for Last Train to Scottville at 7 o'clock with Brian Tomczyk. We're going to close the show out this week with a classic composition by Thelonious Monk. This is performed by the Thelonious Monk Quartet. This is Bolivar Blues.

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This show provides perspectives on tools that enhance communication, creativity, and utility. It takes a lot of different forms, essentially talking about the ways in which science and technology can be used to augment our lives, while being aware of ways in which it might be a detriment, and of course to be better stewards of our environment here locally and out there in the universe. And this is our show for the 28th day of July of 2026. And I wanted to talk today and provide links to resources in regards to the nexus of housing and urban planning, renewable energy, sustainable energy, and transportation, and how all of those things connect, right? And all of this impacts, our ability to live, whether it be our ability to get a house, our ability to have utilities, pay for utilities, our ability to utilize energy while not hastening the demise of living things, including ourselves, and ultimately equitable, right? For people to have equitable access to energy and to resources and whatnot. And, this nexus is something that I think more and more people involved in non-governmental organizations and governments are starting to realize. And so they're starting to take a comprehensive approach to planning, a comprehensive approach to discussions and vetting of projects and whatnot, because we're starting to see how all of those things are intimately connected. And to start out, one of the things I wanted to do is help folks with an understanding of how in the Ann Arbor community and in many communities across the United States, housing actually comes to be in terms of affordable housing, as we call it, affordable housing. And that term has a lot of different meanings to different folks. And in the, in urban planning and in terms of just regular citizens. And so it's important, I think, to define what that really means. What does it mean when we're talking about affordable housing, when we talk about, be it urban planning, energy planning, et cetera, et cetera. And so affordability has two different components, right? So there's the component of affordable housing, meaning for people that have no housing whatsoever, right? The people finding a way to house those who have housing challenges that prevent them from having anything, right? And that is an ongoing challenge that it relates to a variety of social factors, right? It relates to depression and anxiety and addictions and lack of ability to find work due to inequitable circumstances in the community, et cetera, right? Inequitable access to resources, be it transportation, energy, et cetera, right? So there's that segment of affordable housing, right? The people who are struggling to have anything. And then there is, what is commonly called, right, middle-class housing, right? Middle-class housing is housing that families would be, who are making the median income would be able to afford, would be able to have a house, as has been traditionally expressed in, the past century, would have a house of their own. And for listeners who might not be aware of sort of the historical components of this, in the early 1900s, a lot of effort was put into
making sure that people had housing of any kind. But there was some challenges to that. And a lot of those had to do with perception. So people had good intentions, but there were biases in terms of providing that housing in the early 1900s. And I think that that sort of impacted the way in which housing got made. Because there, when you, if you come into it with some biases, then you make housing a certain way, and you put emphasis on certain things that maybe aren't, you don't necessarily need to have emphasis on. And so I'll give you a couple of examples. It's kind of hard to put this into something that I can talk about very briefly. I would encourage folks to check out the book Tiny Gardens Everywhere by Kate Brown. It was published by Norton earlier, I think in the spring it came out. It was published, and I'm just about done with it. I've got a couple more chapters to go, but the book is an incredible overview of gardens in the United States and in the West in general and in Europe, right? And it basically talks about how gardens have been a way for people to stay connected despite financial upheaval, social upheaval. In terms of gardens in Germany in the early 1900s, you know, allowing people to cooperative gardens, allowing people to stay under the radar of the Reich. And one of the things is, you know, parallel to her telling of the story of tiny gardens and communities is the discussion in regards to and the information she provides in regards to housing and how housing, for example, there were attempts in the early 1900s to build housing for people. But there were biases against sort of ad hoc housing, against tight communities that maybe had overrun gardens, or I shouldn't say overrun, but gardens that were, not kempt, not, very aesthetic. They were less aesthetic and more utility, right? And biases like that, or biases against the amount of people living in a home, etc., ended up creating a situation where housing wasn't getting built for people, and in some cases, housing was getting torn down, where actually it would have been perfectly fine to house people, right? And an example that she gives is in Washington, D.C., there was an area just outside of D.C. where African-Americans had built up community gardens and community housing, built their own housing or repurposed houses and had these community gardens, and they were able to help each other survive despite racism, despite economic hardships, et cetera, et cetera. But then the federal government had, several programs to try to provide housing and help folks out of poverty. But in doing so, the assumptions that they had meant that a lot of this housing just outside of D.C. ended up getting torn down. And what they didn't realize is that actually the housing served a purpose, and the gardens that they had were actually sustainable gardens. Then they were composting, they were reusing human and animal manure. There were a variety of things that today we are sort of revisiting in terms of sustainability and the environment and whatnot. So again, the book Tiny Gardens Everywhere, really, really valuable resource. It's by Kate Brown, published by Norton earlier this year. So again, there's these two different types of housing that fall under affordable housing. And I wanted to
point folks to a link. And again, this is Ann Arbor centric. There's listeners, many listeners we have outside of Ann Arbor, but Ann Arbor has such a tremendous focus on trying to address housing for people. The past couple of years, there was a ballot measure for a millage towards affordable housing, and that passed in the community. And the director of housing in the community, the Ann Arbor Housing Commission, is Jennifer Hall. And I've got a link to a video that is a recording of a presentation that she gave to and it was to the Housing Commission, and it was actually how affordable housing is made in Ann Arbor. Like, how does it come about? And I'll also link to a blog post that was published by a local housing commissioner that is also a pastor in the Ann Arbor community. And they are direct accounts, non-political. They're just the facts of what it takes to get housing that falls under this definition of affordable, what it takes to get it created, in particular for those that are the most vulnerable, right? And the amount of red tape and the amount of grants that need to be obtained and grant writing that needs to be done to obtain the grants and, you know, different buckets getting and all of these inputs come in to make affordable housing. So I'd encourage folks to watch this presentation on affordable housing. I think it's really beneficial to see just how complex it is. And it's a important, I think, that we see how many inputs that there are. And it's important that I think that when we talk about energy and mobility and housing and urban planning, that we look at what is working out there, right? So I just saw a really great documentary, about an hour-long documentary on Quebec. And they talk about how Montreal has 60% renters, and that's because in general in Quebec they've normalized renting as being a respectable path for people to take in their life paths, and it's not frowned upon, and it, because it's treated as something that it's a path you can take, and you can have good rental housing because they, in turn, because it's accepted, because it's been normalized, there's tons of protections for renters. So there's things that work elsewhere. And another thing that I want to bring to people's attention, and actually I should point out, let me back up, that documentary was actually about bicycling. It was actually from a video vlogger on YouTube who is a bicycle advocate and who studies and talks about urban planning as connected to bicycling. And they have a very large percentage of bicyclists, like something like 70% of people in that area bicycle regularly, right? And they put the money into the infrastructure and people use it. And it's much colder there. It gets much colder there than it does here, right? So that's, I think that's interesting on multiple levels, right? And again, it shows that, like, whether I'm talking about this book about tiny gardens touching on housing, this is a video that was about pedestrian and bicycling infrastructure and housing, and that's, it highlights again this connectivity. And I linked also to this piece off of Sightline.org, which is a, Sightline is an advocacy group that talks and does research on our needs for housing and urban planning issues and whatnot. And there's a piece dated January 31st, 2025, by Katie Gould and Ron Davis. And it says here, the four big reasons why states should ditch parking mandates. Parking reform unlocks more homes and great neighborhoods while cutting red tape and excess asphalt, sprawl, and pollution.
And this is really important, right? This is something that, you know, we've talked about in terms of the research of Don Shoup and others that, you know, there's a wealth of academic research showing that we've spent an exorbitant amount of money and resources on parking, right, when we could otherwise have housing. And this is, we see this in communities across the country. We see it here in Ann Arbor, right? And there are times when folks will end up getting, you know, flustered because a parking lot, a flat parking lot, is going to get turned into housing. But ultimately, right, as the research shows, we've spent so much on these parking lots and so much space is dedicated to it. And so this sightline piece, I think, is really helpful, and it links to further research, all from respected urban planning institutions across the country and around the world. And it talks about how various states are dealing with, you know, getting rid of these parking mandates, right? And so parking mandates are the idea that if you're going to build housing, every unit has to have 1.5 parking spaces and all of this other nonsense that ultimately makes it really hard to get housing through the various planning commissions and whatever. It makes it much more costly to build this housing. And ultimately, you know, if we build out our infrastructure for mobility and mass transit, we really don't need it. So we're protecting the planet, providing more housing, helping people live healthier lives. There's a variety of reasons. And so this sightline piece, the four big reasons why states should ditch parking mandates, I think is really, really helpful. And when people look around their communities and they see that there's a, you know, a flat parking lot that's only used for maybe 3/4 of a day or 2/3 of a day, you know, that could be housing for people with maybe some parking in the basement, right? Lower level parking. So that's, again, that sort of nexus between energy and transportation and whatnot. And while we're talking about that, like that's part of, you know, those interconnecting things are part of planning, urban planning. And communities across the United States are starting to embrace this idea of thinking about mobility, thinking about energy use, thinking about housing, zoning, and whatnot in a comprehensive fashion, right? And this is something that it makes a lot of sense if you think about it. You know, as I've talked, you know, the first 2/3 of this show, you can see that everything from food, you know, people's food sources, their gardens and whatnot, or their grocery stores, and transportation and energy usage are all connected with each other, and they're all interacting in a way that makes it logical that you have a comprehensive plan for your community, right? That factors in research and best practices in all of these areas and how they intersect. And that's important. If you think about, if you're going to put a housing someplace for people, you want to make sure that they have access to the most important amenities of, grocery stores. You don't want to create food deserts, the ability to have resilient energy, right? And so having these comprehensive plans, I think, are very helpful. Ann Arbor, in fact,

changes are, where there's opportunities for improvement, right? And so I think having that in a single document that factors in all of the inputs and all of these are laid out for people, I think is a wise thing for communities to do. You know, so I've provided a link here to Ann Arbor's comprehensive land use plan as an example of how communities are doing this. And again, it allows you to view all of the inputs and see how these pieces fit together. And, you know, while we're talking about this mixing of inputs, it reminds me to bring to your attention, you know, the entities that exist in communities to vet energy projects, housing projects, transportation projects, etc. Right. So Ann Arbor, for example, has a variety of commissions, and most cities have this. Most cities have commissions and other types of sort of sub-entities under the government that are a combination of professionals and volunteers that help shape policy, help vet projects, etc. City councils, for anything above, you know, X size of a city, you can't really have city council doing that. And ultimately, you lose on professional expertise, leveraging professional expertise and community input if it's left just to city councils. And so, for example, Ann Arbor has a transportation commission. Ann Arbor has its planning commission. There used to be two different commissions that were the Energy Commission and the Environmental Commission. And what Ann Arbor said is, well, let's actually put those together, because what they were finding is that there were people, and I won't name names, but there's two individuals who are highly respected from across the spectrum in Ann Arbor. And they were sort of going between the two different commissions because it was like, well, I know about and I like what they're talking about here. And the same thing is happening over in the Energy Commission. You know, where do you go with that? So Ann Arbor, I think, wisely took the Energy Commission and the Environmental Commission, and they put them together into the Sustainability Commission, right? And so sustainability covers energy. It covers the environmental things like pollution and whatnot. And because now we realize again that these things are tied together so much. So I think that was really wise. So I've provided a link to the Sustainability Commission, Ann Arbor's Sustainability Commission. And I think that that's a good template for communities to follow, to think about these multiple inputs and how they come together to create, ideally wise, effective policy for communities in terms of transportation, energy, environment, etc. Right. So, and it also minimizes work. Right. You're not duplicating efforts when the Energy Commission is talking about solar power and the Environmental Commission is talking about solar power. Why should you have that duplicate effort when they can be talking about it together as one entity? Right. So I think that's really valuable there. And while we're talking about sustainability and all of those inputs together, you know, there's been a lot of discussion in communities about energy, how to provide energy in communities. And it's been a topic on this show since the very beginning. I grew up in the Downriver area, and I have family and friends that worked for Wyandotte's Municipal Utility, which provides electricity and cable and all this other stuff that it's very wonderful thing that the community can do that. Now, that happened at a very early time, and there's a bunch of power entities throughout the United States, the various authorities, as they're called commonly, throughout the United States, that were founded in like the early 1900s, before there was lots of regulation, before there was as much infrastructure. And so these sort of got grandfathered in, right? Wyandotte's is still going, and there's other communities in Michigan. These are all really good. The ability of Ann Arbor or any other community to provide that type of infrastructure and know-how right now is challenging, right? So

0: What Ann Arbor did, and I think is a good template for other communities to do, is they created what's called the Ann Arbor Sustainable Energy Utility, or SEU. And what they focus on is making creating a path for residents to have solar power, to have geothermal heating, to electrify their houses, and to help with energy efficiency in the homes and whatnot, and basically provide a parallel utility to the major provider, which is DTE. Right. And there are discussions about, well, we should buy out DTE and whatever, and the amount of money that would cost and the amount of effort that would have to go into that is tremendous. And we would need leverage to be able to do that. And one of the ways to have that leverage is to start building out infrastructure that's parallel to it, that allows citizens to be independent of the major energy provider. And that's what the Ann Arbor Sustainable Energy Utility does, right? And so I've provided a link to that. I think it's a great use of resources for local governments, and folks outside of Ann Arbor can take a look at that and see how, promoting microgrids, promoting and providing a path to microgrids, which is connecting homes that have solar power so that they can share power just in their little area, and solarizing and wind, and providing paths for citizens to get that installed in their house by dedicating funding. And people getting tax breaks, and people getting not just tax breaks, but actually it funded through the city. It's a tremendous project, and I think, again, provides a template for making us more resilient as communities. And if we would ever have we as citizens ever have an opportunity to buy out our major electricity provider, we would need the leverage to be able to do that, right? And so it helps in getting that leverage. So I hope that was helpful for people. You know, as we talk in the coming days, weeks, months, years, how to make ourselves more resilient, how to provide housing for people in our communities, and ultimately how to have equitable access to housing, energy, etc. I think it's important to look at what's working and what the research out there says, and try to find the best path forward for folks. So thanks for tuning into IT Interactive Technologies here on WCBN FM Ann Arbor 88.3. 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Stay tuned. Up next is Brian Tomczyk and Train to Scoville. I'll talk to you next week. Peace.
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2: 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Remember, check them out. Ken Boone says so.

Well, that's a fun way to start the show out today. That was Byron Lee and the Ska Kings, and a tune called Last Night Ska. I had to pull the little label off the top of it. And that is going to usher us into tonight's version of Train to Skaville. Hello, everybody. I am here with another great pile of records to play for you from the 1960s and 70s in Jamaica. And as we do most weeks, we'll be celebrating a couple of really good birthdays tonight. Very entertaining artists. So we will talk about that as the artists surface in our playlists. And that's not going to happen immediately because we got Derek Morgan queued up on the Train to Skaville.

Well, nice instrumental cut from Winston Wright and the Rulers. Taking us into the first break this evening on the train to Scaville, we heard some things that, if you're a regular listener, you might be somewhat familiar with. We play the hits and the obscure ones. Yes, we do on the train to Scaville. Ken Booth is one of the hits. Now I Know, such a great song. Leslie Kong produced that one on the Beverly's label. A couple from Slim Smith before that. We had to throw two in. A great cover of the old Clarence Carter song, Slip Away. And another one that's a little more obscure called I'm Lost. Another massive hit before that, of course, from the Maytals. More famous from the soundtrack of The Harder They Come. We heard them doing Sweet and Dandy. Another Leslie Kong production, as a matter of fact. Derek Morgan, along with Pauline, did You Never Miss the Water? And we opened the show up with Byron Lee and the Ska Kings with Last Night Ska. This night, it's Train to Scaville. A couple other singers, a couple other songs you might know. And we'll dig deep a little bit later. And again, we have a couple birthdays to celebrate tonight, too. We'll talk about that later.

Well, here is our birthday celebrant number one tonight. The great Freddie MacGregor, whose birthday is July 27th, and he just turned 70. He was born in 1956. Do Good. Great song. I know somebody else made that song famous. I'm thinking that who covered it? Like maybe Bunny Wailer? It's driving me nuts here, and I will figure it out eventually. But great song anyways. This version produced by 90, and the dub, of course, 90. The Observer. King Tubby's probably in the background somewhere. And we heard before Freddie, Linval Thompson, Another Man, a.k.a. Good Gracious. Frankie Diamond on a Joe Gibbs record, J.A. Special. We heard Dave Barker, one of my favorite voices of the early years, with Build My Whole World Around You. Kind of a Motown salute there. Silvertones did Endlessly, and we opened up with something that is truly a standard, Alton Ellis's version of Willow Tree. Covered by everybody. You're on the train to Scaville. A couple more singers, a couple more DJs, one more birthday celebrant to go before the end of the show.

0: You ready, Aaron?
1: What happened to Gwan? Why you always say just a come from the place and name scary? When I say black movie is the thing, no, and I just say two wicked movie.
0: What?
1: Cha, I think all what? What stocks and Superfly?
0: You're a man, you race. You want to see this one when you're Melinda. Man, she's cool and she's nobody's fool. And her name is Melinda. I'm black. With a big fling, and I'm the Karachi King. Calvin Lockhart's my name, alias Frankie J. Parker. Yeah. The way you cats and kittens, this is your Frankie J. Parker show.

bad set. And even our stackle comes first. Frankie J, quench your musical thirst. Yeah. So I walk into this joint, you know, and I saw this girl, so I say, baby, your eyes have been following me all over this joint.

We're running out of time here. Oh, no. Last birthday we are celebrating is that of Joss Stitch, born on July 27, 1949. Passed away and sadly went just before his 50th birthday in 2019. Danger Zone. This song just wigged me out. When I first started getting interested in reggae, this got played on WCBN. Somebody had a Jamaican friend and got some old 45s, and I had a cassette of things I recorded that day that I played to death. Has a lot to do with why I'm here today. Joss Stitch also with African Queen before that. We heard an Iroy tune that I actually played a few weeks ago. I didn't realize it until I queued it up and saw it. But it was such a great one. I loved it, and I'm glad I gave it an encore. Frankie J and Melinda from Iroy. Jacob Miller with Zion City and the Zion City dub. And Junior Delgado, a 1980 release produced by Sly and Robbie called Fort Augustus. Sugar Mine that started the set out with Never Gonna Give Ja Up. We are on the way out, so thank you very much for listening. I appreciate your tuning in, and I hope you will again. I'll bring more great tunes for you, I promise. So, this show originates at WCBN in Ann Arbor, Michigan, heard on community radio stations all over the U.S. and Canada, online at traintoscaville.org if you want to hear old shows, or you can tune in, or you can actually download our podcast link. I'm Brian Tomczyk. 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

Well, it looks like the next DJ did not show up again, so I'm going to play music again for a while, and we'll just roll with the punches here on WCBN-FM Ann Arbor.